The number one hit music station, 95.9 KISS FM. Good news, little monsters. Lady Gaga just won in court. It's Chris Cruz. Thank you for hanging out. We're going to have some fun, and we'll talk about this here in a second. Good news for Gaga.

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10: Clouds increase tonight with rain showers becoming likely after midnight. That rain will linger into Friday morning. Then we should get a break for several hours before more storms redevelop in the afternoon. Lows tonight will be in the 60s. It will be muggier during the day Friday. Highs around 80. From the WBY First Alert Weather Center, I'm meteorologist David Earle.
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1: Happy birthday today to Demi Lovato. Next for The Big Clip, we unearthed an interview with Demi at 12 years old. Very, very early in her career, explaining how she got started singing. 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
2: 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And I sang this Celine Dion song, and I loved it. And my mom was like, well, a six-year-old singing Celine Dion, she must be pretty good. And so ever since, I just, in pageants, I would practice and stuff. And I've been doing it ever since.
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Hey, it's Chris Cruz. Next, I will tell you why Blink 182 fans are furious at Travis Barker's ex-wife because of the name of her memoir.

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0: The ex-wife of Travis Barker, drummer for Blink 182, Shannon Mochler, has a new memoir coming out. And Blink fans are irate because of the title of her book. Ready for this? Shannon Mochler's memoir is titled Blink of an Eye. Get it? Because she was married to the drummer to Blink for 4 years, so that's the name of her book. In all fairness, they were married for a couple of years. They did it for a while afterwards. They had two adult children. So her and Travis have a long history, but naming the book after the band, but in like a weird side-eye kind of way, just seems peculiar.
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14: KISS FM weather. clouds increase tonight with rain showers becoming likely after midnight. That rain will linger into Friday morning. Then we should get a break for several hours before more storms redevelop in the afternoon. Lows tonight will be in the 60s. It will be muggier during the day Friday. Highs around 80. From the WVY First Alert Weather Center, I'm meteorologist David Ernst. 95.

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0: 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Imagine your streak on Duolingo is 300 days, and then you get hospitalized and your streak breaks. 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

0: Chris Cruz. Now, something to bring the positivity. 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
1: A 10-year-old boy had a 300-day streak going strong on Duolingo between learning Spanish, chess, music, and math all on the app. And unfortunately, the young man was hospitalized and was unable to, you know, be on Duolingo to keep his streak. Well, his father reached out on social media to the people at Duolingo, and yeah, they hit them back up saying, not only will we restore his streak, we're going to give him some virtual currency and a streak shield, which learners can use to protect themselves from losing their streak for up to 7 days. I don't think I've stuck to anything in my life for 300 days, and this kid's 10 years old. What a superhero.
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1: Hey, it's Chris Cruz, and the nominations are out for the MTV Video Music Awards. One category everyone's talking about is Best New Artist, because you may not recognize a single name on the list. 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
0: The MTV VMAs air September 27th, and the nominations came out this week with Madonna leading the pack with 11. Taylor Swift has 9 nominations, but a lot of people talking about the best new artist category for the MTV VMAs next month because a lot of folks are saying, I don't know a single artist on this list, and I know they're new artists, but still. Here's the list. Bella Kay, Cordis, Magnus Ferrell, Malcolm Todd, Miles Smith, Sienna Spiro, and Stella Lefty. If you don't know any of those names, that's okay. You're not alone in that. A lot of cool artists, but a lot of fans saying, wait, who? They must be really new.
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18: Clouds increase tonight with rain showers becoming likely after midnight. That rain will linger into Friday morning. Then we should get a break for several hours before more storms redevelop in the afternoon. Lows tonight will be in the 60s. It will be muggier during the day Friday. Highs around 80. From the WBY First Alert Weather Center, I'm meteorologist David Irwin. 95.

0: 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You are not going to believe how absolutely adorable Demi Lovato was at 12 years old during this interview. Today's her birthday, and next for the big clip, Demi at 12 years old explaining how she got into singing when she was only a kindergartner. Wow, hang on.
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0: 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It's Chris Cruz. I'll explain next. I was really confused at first.
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2: 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So I'm thinking, what, like maybe there's like a military mission in

0: 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The Army's 3rd Infantry Division out of Fort Stewart, Georgia, has offered current active duty service members a 4-day pass to play the game when it comes out in November if they agree to tack on 2 years to their service contracts. 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You only got to serve an extra 2 years. It's weird math.
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8: KISS FM weather. Clouds increase tonight with rain showers becoming likely after midnight. That rain will linger into Friday morning. Then we should get a break for several hours before more storms redevelop in the afternoon. Lows tonight will be in the 60s. It will be muggier during the day Friday. Highs around 80. From the WBY First Alert Weather Center, I'm meteorologist David Irwin. 95.

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1: His father ran a mile in 4 minutes and 17 seconds, which, you know, is pretty fast, not super remarkable, but it's the good news with Chris Cruz. It's what he was doing while he ran that may land him in the Guinness Book of World Records. Next.
2: 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We are going to Punta Cana. 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

0: Chris Cruz. Now, something to bring the positivity. 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
1: First of all, the guy's name is Steven Biebelhausen, which just makes me happy to say. Steven Biebelhausen is an emergency room doctor in Cleveland, Ohio. And he just completed a mile in 4 minutes and 17 seconds, which is quite fast. Not a record or anything. But he was doing it while pushing his newborn baby daughter, Blake, in a stroller during a stroller mile event recently in Cleveland. Now, we're waiting to hear back from the Guinness Book of World Records to see if that actually is a record. I don't think you or I could ever run a mile in 4 minutes and 17 seconds. And this guy did it with his daughter in a stroller. Super dad right there.
0: Portions of the following are pre-recorded.
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1: Soulja Boy, tell me. Hey, I got this new damn for y'all called the Soulja Boy. 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
0: Ooh, this is going to be a good countdown. Later this hour, it's a Throwback Thursday Top 3, the top three songs on the radio this week in 2007. And there are some big bangers on that list. All kind of like mellow, feel-good, like down-tempo songs. We'll get to them later this hour. And your favorite throwbacks? Next, 855-760-2222. Backstreet Boys, and then your request.
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Their Vegas residency was so popular, they're going back for New Year's Eve. Details on Backstreet Boys at the Sphere. If you're trying to get to Las Vegas this year to see that show to ring in 2027, it's Flo Rida. Low on Throwback 2K. I'm so glad you're here.

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18: The top 3 throwbacks that were on your radio this week back in 2007, and man, a really good year for music. And this era, this summer in 2007, was a little bit more down-tempo, a little bit slower. Song number 3 on the Throwback Thursday Top 3 this week in 2007 was Plain White Tees. Hey There, Delilah.

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0: The top three throwbacks on the radio this week in 2007. Song number three was Hey There Delilah from Plain White Tee. Song number two, we just heard Fergie Ferg solo, Big Girls Don't Cry. And the number one song on the radio this week in 2007. Another one a little bit more lighthearted and down-tempo. It's Sean Kingston, Beautiful Girls.
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1: If you're waking up with us right now, you might be a little tired.
2: Yeah.
1: Oh, yeah. Because you stayed up to watch history last night. That's right, your Milwaukee Brewers have tied a modern-day Major League Baseball record with a 22-0 shutout.
2: It was fun. That was fun. That was fun last night.
1: I'm annoyed that I missed all the good stuff.
2: So,
1: I went to bed at 11:00. I looked over at the family and I said, well, they've got this one in hand. I think it's time that I could start getting ready. And because everything sucks now and we have Brewers TV, which is a separate deal.
2: Yeah.
1: If you've got a smart TV, you have to have Brewers TV. Even though you have cable and you already get Brewers TV, you need a cable box, which you have to pay for, or you have to pay for the Brewers TV membership to get it on your app-based TV. I refuse. I'm annoyed by that. I'm already paying for that.
2: Yes.
1: So I tend to fall asleep more on the couch because I'm staying up to watch the game that I otherwise would retire to the bedroom for the last three innings and just kind of fall.
2: Yes.
1: So this time I was like, no, I'm going to turn in. I brushed my teeth. I went in. I turned on Bob Ross, actually, on the TV because Bob Ross helps me sleep.
2: The point that you were at was when I was like, oh, because I believe it was the seventh, wasn't it? When we hit 11-0.
1: I was right around there. Yeah, 6 or 7.
2: And then I was like, and I was thinking, ooh, will they put in a positional player to pitch?
1: Right.
2: Like how soon will they do this? Because if they're going to do it in the next inning, I want to watch. If not, and then I was trying to figure it out. I'm like, we really only have one more at-bat after this. So yeah, they're going to do it. They're going to do it. So you chose to go to bed. I was like, oh, I'm staying up. Because that's my favorite thing. To me, it's always like you rarely see this.
1: I know.
2: We've been seeing a lot more
1: lately.
2: It's
1: becoming a little more practice, baseball practice, to just not waste your pitcher, which is fine.
2: So I was like, okay, I'm hunkering down. I'm going to do this. So, and at this point, it was late enough in the evening where all three of us were huddled in the living room. Like, nobody was doing their separate stuff. And we start watching it. And we're just dying laughing at this. Because not only was it positional players pitching, they didn't care.
1: No. They're coming in at 40 miles an hour.
2: Yeah. It was like 36. At one point, our pitcher in the ninth threw 76. And the crowd was going wild. And Brody was like, that's not fast. And Michael and I looked at him and we go, yeah, it is. Like, 76 is still fast for somebody who doesn't pitch. For somebody who doesn't pitch.
1: Yeah, for somebody who doesn't rear back and fire them in. Yeah.
2: I go, 76 is solid. I go, because just think, like, a slider comes in at, like, 82 sometimes. Like.
1: Yeah, yeah.
2: So this is not an insanely different, whatever. So the part that was getting us annoyed, though, is that when they pitch, you can tell they don't care. But it was like, can you throw a strike at least? Like, that's...
1: Yeah. I don't know that, like, Sanchez wasn't trying.
2: The way... It was so funny, too, though, because at this point, hey, just call the strike.
1: Mm-hmm.
2: Just... Because a lot of them were lobbed. They were falling. And I go, that could so easily be called a strike.
1: I know. You didn't know exactly where in the zone it has settled. And I didn't see any of this live.
2: Yes.
1: So this morning I had to watch highlights of it because I woke up to your text.
2: Yes.
1: And I woke up to a message from Ross. And it was, I hope you're in bed right now because the game's out of hand, but this sure is fun. And I'm like, what is all this?
2: So
1: then I opened up the app. And I'm like, 22? What happened?
2: So Laura comes up and I put it out in the universe and I said, oh my goodness. And Michael's like, what? And I go, he's going to hit his first home run.
1: He can't. And last night with the storms in the air, they had tornadoes and everything down in that area, which I found interesting. You have tornado warnings around the stadium,
2: but
1: we just play ball.
2: Yeah.
1: If it hits the stadium, aren't you opening yourself up to, hey,
2: you would think
1: the sirens were going off. You guys were openly discussing tornado warnings on the air in the area. But anyway, totally different thing that was going through my head. But had that been a typical night and you've got the roof open and the panels open, or even if you just had the panels open and the roof closed, Lara probably would have had a home run earlier in the game. That one would have gotten sucked right out into the stands.
2: He comes up to bat and I go, oh my goodness, he's going to get his first major league home run right here. And Michael's like, that's not his first. I go, yeah, it is. Sure enough, swings, hits a bomb. And then Michael and I are laughing because we go, is this an asterisk? Like, is this something you brag about? Is this something you brag about that you just hit your first major league home run, basically playing bar league softball with the guys on the team?
1: Yeah.
2: Like, was this moment taken away from him, or is this just fun?
1: I almost thought, so I woke up to your text.
2: Yeah.
1: And I started thinking about it. And then I watched the highlight.
2: Yeah.
1: And it was a bar league looper.
2: Yes.
1: It was like an unlimited arc softball pitch. It curves in and he tees off. It's almost better. Mm-hmm. The story's almost better.
2: Well, and then, so then they're talking about too, Michael didn't believe me. And I think I'm right on this, but I didn't have the energy to look it up. Are the Brewers the only ones in Major League Baseball this season to not have hit a grand slam?
1: Yes. I don't know if we're the only ones, but we have not hit a grand slam.
2: Okay, so this is great. This is great. Bases loaded. Who walks up to the plate? Yelly.
1: He's already got one.
2: Who just hit a two. He's the one who basically started everything. He hit a two-run shot to put us up, I believe, 3-0. He comes up and I go, oh my gosh, we're going to get our grand slam here. We're getting it. And then again, and Michael's like, we have hit a grand slam. I'm like, no, we have not hit one
1: we
2: yet.
1: We have not.
2: And I go, this is just beautiful. Like, this is poetic. This is what I love about sports. He's going to be the one. Of everyone on the team, he's going to be the one that gets us the grand slam. Hits it. I'm like, oh my gosh, it's happening. Nope. The outfielder catches it. Center field. But here's where it gets good, guys. The center fielder throws it into the bullpen. The ball.
1: I watched that this morning.
2: It was the second out. Yep. So ground rule double or whatever. Like automatic.
1: Right,
2: everyone advances yep. two bases. So at this point, that's what I think put us up to 22, I think. Like, I think that was the...
1: Oh, that might be it.
2: Or no,
1: yeah.
2: It put us to 21.
1: We were
2: at 19 and it put us to 21.
1: 20, Lara Homer fly ball. I'm trying to read the report.
2: Yeah.
1: Because again, I didn't see any of this. I'm reading it and watching highlights again today. I think that gave you 21.
2: And we were dying. We're like, oh my gosh, he threw it. He caught. And then Michael's like, wait, how does this work? Why doesn't Yelly go home? I go, because he still got the out.
1: Right.
2: He got the out, but he threw it into the bullpen.
1: And I love that they just call it a throwing error.
2: I know.
1: I would have completely read over this had you not told me what happened. Because it's throwing error by Julio Rodriguez results in automatic advancement of two bases, two outs, Milwaukee 21, Seattle 0.
2: It was fantastic.
1: Then like, Lara got a single.
2: And this is the best part, is even after he did it, he still didn't get what he did. Because he throws it into the bullpen. Well, we thought he threw it to a kid or something. So that makes it even worse. Like, didn't even throw it to a kid. He threw it into the bullpen. Why are you doing that? And all of a sudden, you see our player on third, I can't remember who it was, go home. And I'm like, oh, he must have tagged up.
1: Vaughn scored.
2: I'm like, he must have tagged up. It wasn't Vaughn, because
1: no.
2: I would have recognized.
1: Jonathan Arnaz.
2: And I was like, oh, he must have tagged up. And I was like, is that kind of trashy at this point? Like, you're already up. Do we really need to tag up?
1: You get the unwritten rules of baseball tend to kick in at about 11, 12 runs.
2: So then I was like, is this one of those things like in U sports where you'd be like, come on, coach.

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1: We need a couple of contestants to play the feud because we have tickets for Eve of Destruction. Good morning, Kiss FM. Who's this?
2: It's Lily again.
1: Lily is in the valley. She's Lily of the valley. All right, Lily, would you like to play with Landon or would you like to play with Katie?
2: I'll go with Katie this time.
1: Okay. Lily's going with Katie, so we need a contestant to play with Landon. Eve of Destruction. It's coming up. We got tickets. WIR Friday, September 11th. We want to give them to you, but we need somebody. So here we go. Here we go. Good morning. Who's playing with Landon?
2: Carly
1: is playing with Landon. All right. Lily, Carly, you know how the game is played, right? You ring in with your names and we go from there.
2: All set.
1: Beautiful. All right, let's play the feud. Lily, Carly, Katie and Landon. Name something that's harder to do backwards than forwards.
2: Carly. Walk.
1: Show me walk. Number one answer, Carly.
3: Ooh, way to go.
4: Carly, wait, can I ask six. This? Would walk run be the same?
5: No.
4: Oh.
1: I mean, you can ask that, but this is like playing Guess Who. Are they wearing a hat? No.
4: Okay.
1: There are six answers on the board, Carly. You got number one. Do you want to pass or play?
2: We can play.
1: They're going to play. Okay. All right, Carly, it stays with you. Name something that's harder to do backwards than forwards.
2: I'm going to go ahead and use run.
1: Yeah, that's weird.
4: Yeah.
1: Why? That is the number two answer.
2: I'm going to give that to Katie.
1: All right. Yes. Noted, Carly. Noted. Landon, no strikes, four answers remain. Name something that's harder to do backwards than forwards.
3: Well, let's keep it simple and go with just seeing things.
1: I will give this to you.
3: Okay.
1: I will give this to you.
4: What do you mean just seeing things? I'm very confused.
3: Well, if you've got something behind you, you're trying to look and see.
4: Okay, so what it was your...
1: Rearview mirror.
4: Okay.
1: So I will give that to you.
3: Well, thank you, Nick.
1: Rearview mirror, that is number six. That is the final answer on the board. Three strikes remaining, three answers still on the board. Carly, name something that's harder to do backwards than forwards.
2: Saying the alphabet.
1: Show me alphabet. It sure is the number five answer, spelling and reciting alphabet. Still no strikes. Two left on the board. We've walked, we've run, we've recited alphabets, we've looked in a rearview mirror. Landon, what is something that's more difficult to do backwards and forwards?
3: Well, let's stick with the alphabet theme, but go with numbers. Counting backwards.
4: Do you know what I find funny about that?
1: Counting.
4: Is it hard for you?
3: I mean, not
4: usually.
3: Why
4: is it not?
1: I don't know.
4: Like, why is it not hard, but the alphabet is hard?
1: I don't know.
4: Why is that?
1: It's a good question.
2: It's hard.
1: Still no strikes, Carly, and one answer remaining. Can you sweep the category, Carly? Name something that's harder to do backwards than forwards.
2: I'm going to go with driving.
1: Driving. That, I think, would be rearview mirror. I would put that in the same category. So we've already used that.
4: No, that's not rearview mirror. No, that's a buzz. If it's not on there, that is not the same at all.
1: Well, you're driving a car in the rearview mirror.
4: No, you're
1: not. That's what I assume it's
4: doing. No, you're just driving backwards. A lot of people don't use their rearview mirror for that. Because it's hard to drive in reverse. It is. To keep a straight line.
1: Isn't that what rearview mirror is?
4: No, to keep a straight line. I'm talking about keeping it a straight line.
1: Well, I know what you're talking about. I'm just talking about what rearview mirror means.
4: Let's ask the texters. I think that's two completely different things.
3: Oh, come on.
4: That's two completely different things.
1: It's the same thing.
4: I don't.
2: It's two completely different things.
1: Okay.
4: Did the contestant say, was that Lily or was that?
2: That was me.
1: Yeah, that was Carly.
4: Okay. So well, that's then, a buzz. That's
1: okay, well, Katie. Wow.
4: Right. Is that round? I am just
1: middle of a
4: sticking
1: good
4: up for what
1: cabin.
4: I believe.
1: Okay, once Carly agrees with you, it's fine.
4: Thank you.
1: One strike. Well, it's hard to be the judge. Boy.
4: I'm very, like, why do you think it's the same thing?
1: Landon, name something that's harder to do backwards than forwards.
3: Oh, man. I'll be honest, I'm stumped. How about, I mean, you don't usually do this, but writing?
1: For the win.
4: You got it. I saw his face. Yep.
1: Yes, it is correct. Yes. Reading slash writing.
3: All right.
1: So despite the slight controversy, of which there really was none, Carly and Landon sweep the board. We move
4: well
1: on
4: done.
1: To category yes. number two.
2: Nice
1: oh, boy.
4: Don
1: oh
4: texting boy. In. Wow, Katie, this is not AAU Family Feud.
1: Will Katie and Lily even get a shot? We're going to stay with driving. How interesting.
3: Oh.
1: Contestants, Lily, Karen, Carly, that is, ring in with your name. Name a reason you would not rate your Uber driver 5 stars.
2: Lily. Talking too much.
1: It is on the board, but it's number 5. It is number 5 of 6. Carly, can you do better than talking too much? Name a reason why you would not rate your Uber driver 5 stars.
2: Driving too fast.
1: Bad driving. Driving too fast. The number one answer.
3: Way Carly, to go, Carly.
1: Would you like to pass or play? You want to run the table and see if you can sweep the whole jobby?
2: Yeah, let's play.
1: They're going to play. All right. Here we go. For a chance to walk away with Eve of Destruction tickets, Carly, Landon, it goes back to you. Carly, there are 4 answers remaining. Name a reason you wouldn't rate your Uber driver 5 stars. Carly.
2: Smells bad.
1: Ooh,
3: good answer.
1: Number 2 answer. Stinky. I like how Family Feud writes this sometimes. Stinky. Landon, it goes to you. 3 strikes remaining. 3 answers still remaining. Name a reason you would not rate your Uber driver 5 stars.
3: Well, I don't know if this ties into bad driving, but let's say they're distracted. Maybe on their phones mm-hmm. or something has their attention. They're not looking at the road.
1: They are distracted. Show me distracted.
3: No.
1: One strike. Wow. Carly, we go back to you. Name a reason why you wouldn't rate your Uber driver 5 stars.
2: They just have like a dirty car, bad car.
1: Show me dirty car. Yes, right. Number 6, yeah. Carly. That means 2 strikes, 2 answers still remaining. So far, the anchor around your ankle is Landon. And we go back to Landon. Landon. Name a reason why you wouldn't give your Uber driver 5 stars.
3: Well, we did say too fast, but how about too slow? You're not able to get to your destination in time.
4: Ooh.
3: If you're in a hurry.
1: Show me too slow. Yes, right. The number 4 answer.
4: How many they got left?
1: It is late slash slow.
3: All right.
1: So it kind of went on the front end and the back end of that one. 1 strike. 1 answer remaining. 2 strikes remaining for you to play around with. Carly, can you sweep the board and sweep the game? Name me a reason you wouldn't rate your Uber driver 5 stars.
2: Maybe if they're rude or have an attitude.
1: Rude attitude. For the win, show me rude attitude.
4: I didn't even get to get 1 answer.
1: Flat out, number 3 says rude.
4: That's too bad.
1: Carly, congratulations. You're going to Eve of Destruction at WIR Friday, September 11th. Not even an opportunity for Lily and Katie. Lily, you're a lovely contestant, however. Landon, terrific job.
3: Thank you.
1: Landon and Carly sweep the board. 2 categories, clean sweep.
3: Wow.
1: Not even a shot.
3: Domination.
1: Hashtag domination.
3: Yeah.
2: Good job, Lily. Yeah,
1: definitely.
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1: There's this new reality show coming out. Kim Kardashian produced it, and I just feel like it's very off the mark. I think the idea of it is genius and fantastic.
2: I was intrigued as you were trying to outline this. Yeah. So set the table again about what this show is, because when you said, I didn't know about it.
1: Yeah.
2: And when you said it, I'm like, I'm kind of, Landon and I were looking at each other like, I kind of want to watch this.
1: Yeah. So, It's called Team Moms Baseball. It follows a group of sports momagers whose sons are training for the MLB at the legendary Prep Academy in Scottsdale, Arizona. Seven families total, featuring professional race car drivers, party animals, and Pilates enthusiasts. We knew immediately there was something special about this world. These families are passionate, competitive, and completely all in when it comes to their kids. And sometimes what happens in the stands is just as intense as what happens on the field. That's what makes Team Moms Baseball so much fun to watch. So, of course, the baseball moms got a hold of this yesterday, and they were very excited, but I don't think they did their research. Although all they did was look at the picture, and there was a lot to be pointed out that the baseball moms did not like.
2: Okay.
1: For example, there's not a bog bag in sight. There's not a Yeti in sight. There's not a feral sibling in sight. Like, there's none of that. And it's all there's one Stanley. I mean, every single cup that the baseball moms have, it's absolutely ridiculous. So to me, it's very, very just rich society, because again, like the whole reason that sports youth drama exists is because we as parents sometimes forget the fact that our kids are 10 years old and there's a really good chance they're not making it to the majors.
2: They might not make the high school team.
1: Yes. So when you're following a group of momagers whose sons are training for the MLB, like, they're at a prep academy.
2: Yeah, legendary prep gloves academy are off. Is
1: like
2: elite.
1: To me, this is survival of the fittest. Will I find it entertaining? Yes, but you completely miss the mark about why people have been wanting a baseball moms or just, and again, this is not about baseball. It's not about hockey. You guys, all you sports are the same.
2: Mm-hmm.
1: Like, right. It's very hard to join a youth sport organization that is 100% unproblematic.
2: Well, that is what made, and I'll use Dance Moms as an example because that's probably the most famous one. That's what made that so compelling, exactly to your point. We went to Candy Apples, and we went to Abby Lee Studios, and they are hole in the wall studios. They are not super studios, super dance academies. These were hole in the wall with parents with an occasional athlete who would be considered elite.
1: Yes, because this is, when it comes down to, like, first of all, you're at a prep academy, you are the best of the best.
2: Right, it's elite.
1: So,
2: it's already elite.
1: Yeah, it is going to be cutthroat. That's what makes it so entertaining at the 10-year-old level. Why are we so cutthroat? Like, that's
2: right.
1: That's the entertainment here. Here's the other thing, that this is what I was going to say before we took a break. If I am, and I don't know, maybe this is just my perspective, and I would like to think that maybe I'm being smart. If my kid is good enough that he is at a prep academy, the last thing as a parent, if I want my child to succeed, is to bring the drama to light and to put...
2: I gotta call attention to it.
1: And call attention to how problematic I am, how problematic my child is. Point. Because I will tell you this, I have been through, not personally, but my family, there are D1 players in my family. Like, my sister is a D1 college player. I know what scouts are looking for, or I have heard, I've witnessed what scouts are looking for.
2: They've been in your living room, so to speak. Yeah.
1: And do you know what they don't want? Problematic families.
2: Right.
1: And they will walk away. They will walk away in a heartbeat. So you're not doing a favor for your child. If my child's not that great and I already know he's not making it into the majors, heck yeah, I'm signing up for this because here's our paycheck.
2: Right.
1: Here we go. But your kids are one step away from going into the majors. What are you doing? What are you doing?
2: Oh, that's a good call.
1: Because do you know what I'm thinking too? When they're one step away from the majors, look at how many Major League Baseball players there are.
2: Mm-hmm.
1: I'm not going to pick this guy. I got my pick of 500 amazing players in the minors right now. I'm not picking this one.
2: Right.
1: Because you know what's going to come along with it? That mom.
2: Drama.
1: I just, yes. 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
8: Yeah, good weekend.
9: Who's ready to party?
10: Ready to party?
11: Oh, yeah.
12: Because weekends are
13: for partying.
14: That's what your weekends are for.
15: Let's get this party started.
16: It's showtime. Hit it.
17: Partying. That's what we're going to be doing this weekend. Just partying.
18: My weekends are not... I didn't realize how much of the opposite my weekends are. Because you know what my first thought was when I wake up in the morning? I can finally sleep.
17: Partying is what your first thought was.
18: And then,
17: you're having a mixer with the Kappa House tonight.
18: And then again, I was like, I can't wait after the T-Rats game to get home and sit on my deck.
17: Yeah.
18: Like, and maybe fall asleep on the deck. Like
17: and this. Party. That's when everybody comes over for the party,
18: and
17: so
18: Yan.
17: Before you leave for the Timber Rattlers game and Fang's birthday party,
18: yes.
17: Which is another party,
18: yeah, huge party,
17: you're gonna get the cooler set up.
18: Yes, because why wouldn't I?
17: You're gonna do it the right way, and you're gonna put the beverages in first, then the ice over the top. Not the other way, like everybody always fills them with ice and then tries to shove beverages in. It's the wrong way. You're gonna do it the right way because you got a party to plan.
18: Yes.
17: And execute with all the neighbors and
18: all the things.
17: The Delta Phi Epsilon house.
18: Mm-hmm.
17: And the Kappas are coming over. You're having everybody's coming over.
18: All I'm focused on this weekend is the T-Rats game tonight.
17: Rushing.
18: Getting to the Y. Like, what time am I going to do that? And then meeting my family.
17: Cricketing your perfect shirt.
18: Yep. Meeting my family for hibachi.
17: Oh, you're hibachiing?
18: Yes, we were going to do Noah's Ark, but I guess we're doing hibachi instead. Getting all the cousins together before some of them go off to college.
17: It seems like an odd surrender to go from Noah's Ark to simple hibachi. Not that it's simple, but to go Noah's Ark to simple hibachi. Where are you hibachiing? Are you road tripping? You're Fond du Lac.
18: Yes.
17: Just the foot of
18: the halfway point between Milwaukee and...
17: Yeah.
18: Green Bay.
17: Yes, I meet my mother oftentimes in the Fond du Lac area.
18: Yes.
17: Yeah.
18: So, and it was going to be Noah's Ark, but then now that these kids are adults, people have work schedules and...
17: Yes, Fond du Lac.
18: I know.
17: That
18: we
17: was
18: were
17: actually
18: very
17: where
18: excited.
17: I met my mother for the first time.
18: Oh, very
17: Fond du Lac.
18: Nice. Where has anyone ever been to, I think it's Sushi Yummy?
17: No. No.
18: Or but no, that, maybe it's, is it Fuji Yummy?
17: The very name implies delicious.
18: I know.
17: Let me see. Sushi...
18: Is it Sushi Yummy? Or,
17: yummy.
18: Let's see.
17: Fuji Yummy.
18: Fuji Yummy.
17: Fuji Yummy Steakhouse.
18: Fuji Yummy. That's how we picked the one because it was a fun name. So if anyone...
17: And it's Fuji space Yummy.
18: Yummy, yes.
17: Not like a Fuji Yummy.
18: It's Fuji Yummy. Yummy.
17: I love this. I can even order online to go.
18: Yeah, well, and so, but there we were looking up, though. There is also nori. So if you guys have a recommendation for which one you prefer, we're hibachi people, though. That is like, these kids have so much fun going to hibachi together. Like,
17: oh, yeah, I bet.
18: Yes.
17: According to Yelp.
18: I know. One's got 3 out of 5 and one's got 4 out of 5.
17: Yeah. Nori has 4 out of 5. Fuji Yummy. But you also have Izumi Sushi and Asian Fusion.
18: Oh.
17: This place is wonderful. So much to choose from. And
18: but they
17: so
18: don't
17: good.
18: Have the name Yummy.
17: No, and it doesn't look like... I don't know if that's hibachi. I don't know. I'd have to look. Sushi Bar Japanese Asian Fusion. But it's not listed as hibachi. And there's no picture of a hibachi.
18: But
17: which is fun to say.
18: But we're going with all the grand, or all, not, I don't know why I call them grandkids anymore, but all the cousins.
17: Well, they're not, they're somebody's grandkids.
18: Yes.
17: You know, your dad's.
18: My dad's.
17: Grandkids.
18: Yeah. So.
17: Good.
18: Yeah.
17: Well, this sounds really lovely.
18: Yeah. So.
17: Have a wonderful time.
18: Yeah. It's just so sad. It's always the goodbye to, like, one niece is moving for the first time to La Crosse.
17: Mm-hmm.
18: Caden's going back to Madison.
17: Yeah. It's all over now. This is it. As we said yesterday with our children.
18: Zach's hanging out at TC.
17: Yep. As we said with our kids, enjoy it. After this, over.
18: Oh, it was great. Yesterday, I was talking to Broads, and I said, hey, you got 1 week left of summer. Because I think we were trying to figure something out. And guess what? Still don't have school supplies. He goes, no, I don't have 2 weeks. I go, no, it's one. And he was like, what? Just the panic.
17: Yeah.
18: And then he was like, well, 1 week and 4 days. And I go, a week from Tuesday, you go back.
17: Yeah, but it doesn't once... When do you meet teacher load
18: next
17: locker?
18: Week, I think,
17: once that happens, It's over. I don't mean to hit a certain pitch with my voice, but guys, it's over.
18: I can't remember what we were talking about that I had to be like, you got 1 week. Because I think he was just saying about like how, he said he's bored. He goes, I'm kind of excited to go back to school so I can get off of screens. And I go, you know you can control that, right? Like, I was like, you know you don't have to go on a screen when I'm not home. And he goes, well, I know. He goes, because I am helicopter and I read his texts almost every night.
17: That's what a parent should do at their at their age, yeah.
18: And he goes, you read my text. I texted my friends today. I want to be outside.
17: Okay.
18: And I was like, okay.
17: You're allowed to,
18: So and, and then that's when he pulls the only child card. I don't have anyone to hang out with. I'm an only child.
17: Well, that's okay.
18: Yeah.
17: Find a wall and hit a tennis ball at
18: it. I go, and that's why we bought you bucket golf. That's why we buy you all the things. That's why we this is very
17: exciting.
18: Enjoy
17: your car when you're 16.
18: I have an announcement to make.
17: He's not an only child?
18: No. Oh, gosh, no.
17: No.
18: I am officially a founding member

0: you shoot and it rebounds for you.
1: Mm-hmm.
0: And it takes your percentages. It's a batting cages, but for basketball.
1: Yeah, and it's awesome. Yes. They're incredible how it tabulates your shooting percentage, yes, everything.
0: And so they have alleys, like lanes, just like batting cages. And then there's also two full basketball courts where Brody can get workouts in, open gym. And Brody already tries to go to our high school, which we have amazing facilities. And we're very lucky that our Hoops Club is very positive towards kids getting in. But the problem is you're fighting with track teams and volleyball teams and dance teams.
1: Yeah, everybody gets a shot.
0: And then you're fighting with, not fighting, but you're fighting for space with the actual high school kids.
1: Mm-hmm.
0: So because we live so close to the high school, we will actually drive and just see if the gym is open, if the doors are open, like, and we'll do that multiple times a day. So I'm very excited that we can go and actually just go. Like, I can plan my day around Brody's workout. Like, it won't be
1: for you.
0: Yes. So he's opening it. Ryan, his name is Ryan, is opening it in October. So, and he started the memberships.
1: Okay.
0: And like I said, it was open to 75 people. And so I'm locked in. I'm locked in at my rate.
1: So he capped it at 75.
0: Yes.
1: Yeah. And you're nice job.
0: Yes. So
1: way to go.
0: And then
1: marginal single investment type of investment. Like, you make the investment, then you're locked in. You're one of the 75.
0: Yes.
1: Rate doesn't change.
0: Yes.
1: Yeah, I like these things.
0: Yes.
1: I like these things a lot.
0: And Maria and I may have, she goes, Ryan must hate me the amount of times I've texted him. I left Ryan alone asking questions. She did not. But the only thing I did say is that Maria and I would like t-shirts that say founding bees.
1: Yeah, I do like that. I think you should get that. You should absolutely get that. Why would you not get that?
0: Exactly.
1: Founding meow.
0: So yeah, if you're interested in that, go on Facebook, Legacy Hoops.
1: Okay.
0: Yeah.
1: This is great for all of us.
0: I know. Very exciting.
1: Well, now you can just bark back at them. Like, I'm going to go to Legacy Hoops.
0: Exactly. Then I was thinking, then it got even further. Like, because I was thinking, and I was like, I have suggestions for Ryan. Because then I was like,
1: of course you do.
0: I was like, he's so lucky I don't have his phone number, and it's just through Facebook we talk.
1: You're going to be counter B now, though. You're going to be leaning on the counter. With so, Ryan, I was thinking. He's checking in, guys. Hey, guys, you're going to be over on court number 3. So I was thinking.
0: Yeah, hey, Ryan, as a founding member, this is what I was thinking, Ryan, if
1: Stanley
0: you're listening.
1: Stanley goes up. There it is. I'm like, so, Ryan.
0: How about parking spaces?
1: Oh, for founding members.
0: Yes. Because I am just saying, when
1: that
0: we
1: would be kind of nice reserved for founding member.
0: Yes, when we go to the driveway some days, times for 3-on-3, mm-hmm. Which is another great facility. I'm just really excited that ours is in our backyard. I don't have to drive.
1: Oh yeah,
0: 30
1: you don't
0: minutes.
1: Have to apologize for that.
0: Yes, I sometimes you can't find parking,
1: mm-hmm.
0: and I'm like, oh, if there could just be like 4.
1: Yeah, it is tough.
0: That's
1: it is tough.
0: Founding
1: right.
0: Member.
1: I was going to say 2 to 4.
0: Yeah.
1: Would be nice.
0: Yeah. Yep. And then I would even take a car sticker. What do you think they are? If they're Kakana.
1: Well, orange and black.
0: Orange
1: and
0: black.
1: White. Okay.
0: Yeah.
1: Yeah. Yeah.
0: Uh-huh.
1: You need an orange sign
0: yep.
1: with black writing.
0: Yep. Yep. And I'll even take a little sticker, put it on my car.
1: Oh, that would be nice,
0: would
1: actually. You should have an L or something.
0: It,
1: you're just
0: it should be LHF, Legacy Hoops Founder.
1: Okay. I thought you wanted a B in there.
0: Well, that too. But I'm just saying not everybody can be a B. Not everybody can be
1: you're
0: a B.
1: Right. That's true.
0: Yes.
1: LHFB.
0: Yes.
1: Legacy Hoops Founding.
0: Yeah. Yeah. Yeah.
1: I think you're in.
0: So this was very exciting. We had our alarm set.
1: Okay.
0: And then Marie and I were dying too, though, because we're like, what if we're the only two that are this invested?
1: He's going to call you back and be like, hey, listen, so we uncapped it. Anybody else in your family want to get in? So far, it's you. So far, we got you. We
0: got Maria.
1: Maria.
0: This
1: we got you. And Maria.
0: But it was so funny. I made it a thing because I...
1: Tell your friends.
0: I picked Brody up.
1: Bring it up at Fujiyummy tonight.
0: Yes, I brought it. I went to pick Brody up from football, and I said congratulations. And I picked him up, and he goes, "What?" I go, "You're officially a founding member of Legacy Hoops." See, we got suggestions coming in. How about a private changing room and keys to the joint? I mean,
1: actually, that's not a bad idea at all.
0: Yeah.
1: You should get. Shower time, you know, or whatever,
0: yeah.
1: or a designated water bottle station just for founding members. That would be nice, a water bottle fill station.
0: Literally, you'd be catering to 75 people.
1: And actually, we can't start doing it. Founding members only. What? What are you talking about?
0: All I was saying was maybe a parking spot.
1: No, that's true.
0: You know, because like they have them for, you know.
1: I don't think that's dumb, though.
0: I don't either.
1: That's actually kind of cool.
0: Yeah.
1: Plus, it's great advertising to become a founding.

0: member.
1: Yes.
0: Like it pushes the agenda.
1: I'm really hoping, though, that there's none left. Not because of the exclusivity. I just really want to see Ryan succeed because
0: absolutely.
1: It's something that the Valley has been lacking.
0: Well, and when there's none left, you just pack or stock it and you open it up to more owners.
1: Mm-hmm. Yeah.
0: More founding members, mm-hmm. founding tier two.
1: Yes. Or like, what's one step down from founding? FOMO members. They felt so bad. They were like, we missed out. Kiss.
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6: Your Friday is a first alert weather day. A chance of thunderstorms early and again late. The storms around sunset could be severe. Humidity rising, a high of 76. Evening storms then clearing tonight, a low of 58. The weekend will have a mix of sun and clouds, perhaps a spotty thunder shower on Saturday. Highs in the mid-70s. From the WBY First Alert Weather Center, I'm meteorologist Steve Balon.
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0: 95.9 Kiss FM. Does she have something coming out soon?
1: Great question.
0: She's been more visible and more audible lately. And it just seems like there's energy around her.
1: I don't know.
0: Is she coming out with an album? Is there a tour that I'm not aware of? I don't know. Katie, Nick, 5:35 on a Friday morning, on a Packer game day, on a high school Friday, on a return of Holler at Your High School, and a free gas Friday. We've got it for you three times today. In the 6 o'clock hour, 7 o'clock, 8 o'clock hour, Reed and Eddie afternoon have it three times today. Free gas from Quick Trip. And here's the way we're going to do it. When you hear the free gas sounder, you got to call in. And it's going to be fastest fingers today. First one to pick up. We have multiple lines. So first line we pick up, first one we see ring is going to win. What's that sounder? What do you have to listen for? Well, this, of course. Ella le gusta la
1: gasolina. All right, I am here for this.
0: When you hear that, not now, because it's not the 6 o'clock hour.
1: It's not.
0: You're going to hear it once in the 6 o'clock, once in the 7 o'clock, once in the 8 o'clock.
1: Okay.
0: We're going to pick up a rando line, and you're going to get a $50 Quick Trip gas card mailed right to you. You don't even have to do anything. You don't even have to waste gas to come get the gas. You're just going to get the gas. $50 Quick Trip gas card on a free gas Friday. I'm sorry about my voice if it cracks today a couple of times. I still don't know what concert I heard last night.
1: I believe it was Ella Langley.
0: Okay. I was at the Rush Center last night in Section 209. We were in Concession Stand 209, crushing it last night.
1: Love it.
0: It was fantastic. A great, amazing crowd.
1: Wait, was it crazy busy?
0: Oh, it was nuts.
1: Don't you love that, though? Because it goes so fast, doesn't
0: it? It flew.
1: Yeah.
0: It absolutely flew.
1: Yeah.
0: And it was just yelling. And it was constantly, you're like, hot dog, last hot dog. Last chicken sandwich. You know, it's going to be 10 on that. Just dropping cheese curds. You're like, okay.
1: Who, when you do those for fundraisers, mm-hmm. do they have their workers working the grill and or do you learn how to do that?
0: Yeah, one of so there was basically a head chef
1: from
0: PMI who was working grill.
1: Okay.
0: And then we were working fryer, though.
1: Oh, yeah. Oh, look
0: so
1: at
0: we
1: you.
0: Were running, we were dropping. We were moving. I was pretzeling, filling ice buckets. I was just kind of all over the place.
1: Yeah.
0: And then we have some of the dance team members are also in there, but you've got to be you have to be a certain age to work it.
1: Okay.
0: And then if you're under 21, you can't serve the alcohol.
1: Yeah.
0: So then you were kind of running that stuff where we were grabbing the carb list and doing it. And then registers were doing the beer.
1: Okay.
0: And then we had there were two other workers with us from PMI. So PMI stacked it. And then there were six of us in there volunteering. So it was awesome. Absolutely flew. But nonstop chatter and talking, and we got home really late. Went home really late. I'm about 2 hours of sleep, and that's fine because it's Friday. But the concert sounded great. Whoever that was,
1: Ella Langley, I believe. Like I said,
0: sounded great.
1: Yeah,
0: didn't really matter to me. It could have been. I got very excited though, very excited. So we come in, and you're getting everything set up, and we're putting pretzels in and starting to drop stuff in the fryers and get the booth set up, and everything's wiped down, and we're all good, and little tutorials on the register. And one of the lovely ladies from PMI was in there, and she goes, "Who is the concert tonight?" I go, "I actually have no idea." I go, "It's of no consequence to me who is actually on stage. This is purely the volunteer fundraising. Didn't even know. I don't know. And I said, "I kind of don't want to know. Because I don't want to get too excited and be like, oh my gosh, FOMO.
1: Yeah.
0: And she goes, "I think it's Guns N' Roses."
1: Oh my gosh. Nothing could have been wronger.
0: What?
1: Is that even a word?
0: Nothing, I think so, wronger.
1: Wronger.
0: And then I got really excited. And I'm like, oh my gosh, really? Then I was going to text you guys and be like, ha, I did get to see Guns N' Roses, but not really.
1: No.
0: I'm going to hear them, everything I want.
1: No.
0: And I'm going to have a great story.
1: Nope, it was a country.
0: Yeah, and then I'm like, I think it's a country act, though. I don't think. And she goes, "Well, Guns N' Roses is playing somewhere, right?" I go, "They are. I actually have people I've overheard at the work that people are like, oh, we'll see Guns N' Roses. I'm like, but I don't know where that is. I don't think it's here. Doesn't matter.
1: But you know what? You can tell everyone it was.
0: I was very proud of our booth. And I really had nothing to do with this save just yelling things.
1: Yeah.
0: Head chef was awesome. Fryer was awesome. Mr. Z, way to go. We had shockingly very little food at the end.
1: Oh.
0: And, you know, you're trying to figure it out. You're trying to do the math.
1: Did you take any home?
0: We would have, but we had very little. Okay. I was looking. I thought, like, oh, my gosh, I could get some curds and a burger.
1: Because you were working it, did you get any, like, discounts or?
0: I don't know. Okay. I didn't have time. Didn't even fetch a fry that fell onto the counter. Like,
1: well, I'm just thinking, when my
0: mom
1: was a bartender for the Brewers, they always got, I think they got one meal.
0: Mm-hmm.
1: Like, that was part of the deal.
0: I got a soda cup.
1: Okay.
0: And then I just drank water.
1: Okay.
0: That was slightly disappointing because, like, soda would have been nice. I would have liked a little mixer, but I didn't want caffeine.
1: A little mixer?
0: Yeah, I would have been like, I'd like to do a little Pepsi and then maybe a little Mountain Dew in with the Pepsi and then maybe top it off with a little of the cherry Pepsi. Just a little.
1: Is Rush a Pibb family? Because I feel like whenever there's Pibb, you've struck.
0: Might have been Mug.
1: But whenever there's Mr. Pibb, I feel like you've really struck gold.
0: Yeah, and I didn't even think of that. I could have gone root beer all night.
1: Yeah.
0: I didn't think of that.
1: Yep, missed opportunity.
0: It was. I went straight water, which is probably good because...
1: I mean, water's never bad.
0: No, based on what I was expelling, I could stand to go for some more water.
1: Okay.
0: I seem to be a little dehydrated.
1: Yeah.
0: I do.
1: I was going to say something to you.
0: Do I look it?
1: You do.
0: Can you tell?
1: No.
0: Do I wear it on my face?
1: A little bit. A little puffy.
0: I'm puffy this morning. I bet I am. Am I?
1: No.
0: If I take off my glasses, am I puffy?
1: Do you ever have those days?
0: Do you look under my eyes? Are my eyes puffy?
1: I put on my pants today and I'm like, these are tighter than they normally are. Like,
0: I mean, I'm sure I am.
1: To
0: those
1: the point
0: days.
1: That I even was going to take them off because I was like, this is not attractive. Like,
0: I just tell myself that they were probably in the dryer.
1: That's what I did. I did.
0: Like, this is probably, like, I probably dried this.
1: I was like, they'll loosen up a
0: little
1: bit.
0: Oh, yeah.
1: Like,
0: on wear number two.
1: And in my defense, though, I'm wearing linen pants. So there is a good chance that they.
0: By the time Hillary gets here from the Timber Rattlers, they'll be looser.
1: Yeah, that's what I'm hoping.
0: They're in the dryer.
1: I'm like, or do I need to fart? Like,
0: I don't know.
1: Does that need to happen? Will that.
0: When does that release enough that your pants loosen?
1: I don't know.
0: I mean, I guess there's a first for everything. You know, when you find out that
1: you were harboring enough to
0: loosen your pants?
1: Mm-hmm.
0: When you find out.
1: Mm-hmm.
0: Well, let's do it.
1: Let's not
0: Why
1: try
0: not?
1: It out.
0: Caution let's to the wind, if you will. We're giving away free gas. Holler at your high school is back.
1: Get those in. 920-281-0959. It is going to be a real light holler because there's pretty much just a couple local football
0: and kids
1: teams.
0: Are still out of school,
1: yeah,
0: so they're not quite awake yet. But
1: I know Kakana's in West Dallas tonight, and that's been a whole thing. I don't know if anyone's been following that news.
0: The Stally?
1: Yes, half of their coaching. West Dallas, not Kakana.
0: Right.
1: For people that don't know, they're playing my alma mater.
0: Mm-hmm.
1: That I did graduate from.
0: It is funny, isn't it? And that was very witty.
1: Mm-hmm.
0: And also, based on a conversation I had with an individual at the concession stand last night, there were two people, and then
1: did I go to college with them?
0: No.
1: Oh, okay.
0: But they went to college together, and then they were, and I was like, oh, I didn't know you went there. And he was like, yeah. And he goes, well, I didn't graduate. And I go, well, we're in the same line of work, and do you know how many times people have asked me where I graduated from or what my GPA was?
1: Yeah.
0: And they just kind of started laughing. I was like, I didn't even know you went there. And he goes, yeah.
1: Went to Norbert's?
0: No, Eau Claire.
1: Oh, okay.
0: So then, and I was like, oh, you went to Eau Claire? And he goes, oh, yeah. And I go, well, we do the same thing for a living, and nobody's ever asked me.
1: Yeah.
0: So you might have done it the right way. I'm not sure. I'm not sure what's right or wrong, but we landed on the same platform.
1: Yes.
0: Doesn't matter. Todd Lee texting in. 920-281-0959 to the Prime IV Hydration Wellness Studio line. Can we shout out colleges? College sports are full swing.
1: Todd, you can shout out to whomever you'd like.
0: Whatever you'd like. Holler at your high school is a bit
1: specific.
0: Of a misnomer.
1: Yes.
0: It's how it began, so it's branded that way. But it's like, you know, Burger King once served hot dogs.
1: Yes.
0: They're branded as the
1: just
0: Burger
1: like
0: King.
1: Just like that.
0: We're branded as Holler at Your High School. It's morphed into just kind of holler.
1: Which, by the way, Murphy texted us this morning because he was very excited he found a Burger King in Ireland.
0: I know. Goals. Hashtag goals. Big goals.
1: You guys,
0: where'd
1: that's
0: you go?
1: Retirement.
0: I went to Ireland.
1: That's retirement.
0: Where did you eat? Burger King. That's old is what that is. Like, that is.
1: Yeah.
0: That's old person stuff.
1: Yes. Yep. And he probably got half a Whopper and split it with Mrs. Murphy.
0: Yeah. Where were you? We were in Gulf Shores. Oh, right. Yeah, we rented a place right on the beach. Oh, my gosh, that's great. I bet you had some great food. We did. We had McDonald's. Oh. You didn't go to, you know, one of the other places,
1: the
0: you know,
1: beach,
0: like right
1: like,
0: on the beach or anything? You know, a Pompano fill-in-the-blank or anything like that?
1: No.
0: Or Captain So-and-So's? No. Nope. They have an Arby's.
1: We did it. We made the announcement. We are going to Punta Cana. You're going to want to trade in the cold for the sun and the waters.
2: 5 nights, 6 days, or you can do all 7. It's up to you, but it's going to be a good time on the beach in Punta Cana.
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1: Grand Palladium Palace Resort Spa and Casino.
2: February 13th through the 18th.
0: That's the Dominican Republic, by the way.
1: The Dominican Republic. And do you know what you don't want to have? FOMO in the Dominican Republic.
2: Yeah. No, not at all.
0: No, that's fear of missing out.
2: That's right, Nick, it is.
0: That's the very definition.
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0: This is what you came for, 95.9 Kiss FM. This is what you came for. Kitty and Nick. Boom.
1: Right
0: segue. This is what you came for. Hey, if you came to watch the Milwaukee Brewers win last night, they did it. They did to the Mariners what the Mariners did to us the day
2: yes,
0: before.
2: Yes, that was exciting.
0: Dropped a 6-spot and then held on. Yeah. Then held on for dear freaking life. But nice. Another series win for them. I didn't check the Cubs thing.
2: I did not either.
0: I didn't check. You I didn't score right or watch at all.
2: Hold on. Cubs score.
0: I'm patently against.
2: They lost.
0: Did they?
2: Well, that was August 19th. Sorry. Did they play yesterday?
0: Might not. They might have had the day off because they had. Nah, they must have because they must not have. That is because we picked up a half game. So we're 5 up. So they must not have. They must have been idle where we were on Monday and they played. All right. 5 up.
2: Okay.
0: I'm patently against scoreboard watching when you are the leader.
2: Yeah.
0: I think that's dangerous. I think that shows a weakness. So I always like to look in the rear view the next day. Or, you know, like if you're, I'm not actually playing and affecting the outcome of the game. Mm-hmm. So I think it's
2: okay.
0: You know, for a fan to maybe look in the rear view mirror a little bit. But I like that. I like that. That's tasty.
2: Yeah, they were off yesterday. They play the Mariners tonight.
0: Yeah. All right. All right.
2: Who do we play tonight?
0: Nice job, True Blue Brew Crew.
2: So Eddie was kind of making fun of me. Because next Friday.
0: Oh, it's Braves, by the way.
2: Okay. US. Next Friday.
0: It's a weird one, though. It's a 3:00 game. It's a 3:10 game.
2: Today?
0: We have back-to-back day games because we are in the Little League World Series game.
2: Oh!
0: So in order to prevent, we're flying out. You got to get out of town on Saturday to get for the Little League World Series game and the feature game. So in order to prevent them from playing a night game into a day game into a travel, they're day gaming it today. So it's a 3:10 in Milwaukee.
2: Oh, that's fun.
0: I'm a little annoyed that we lose a home game there.
2: Yeah.
0: Because of the, but I mean, it means
2: irrelevant.
0: How
2: did they pick?
0: I don't know.
2: Or when did they pick, I guess? Like, did they pick last year or did they pick?
0: Oh, I don't know. I don't know I would assume.
2: Yeah. Okay. Well, it is kind of exciting that we're relevant enough. Out. Yes.
0: Yeah. So it's good. That's nice.
2: I would like to be the Field of Dreams team.
0: Yeah, I would like that.
2: Mm-hmm.
0: That's already predetermined, I think, for next year, too.
2: I think so, too, yeah. What was I going to say?
0: I don't know. Sorry about that.
2: Oh, Eddie was kind of making fun of me because next Friday, the Brewers, we're doing Joey Chestnut, so.
0: Yeah.
2: You know. Yeah, so not even an option, but I found out next Friday, the home game, it's Cowboy Night. And Cole Swindell, I think that's how you say his name, is playing after for a free concert. And I was like, I would like to go to that. And he was like, Cole Swindell? And I go, yeah, Brody and I really like Heads Carolina, Tails California. Like, it's one of our few songs that we agree on.
0: A song? That's fine.
2: Yes. And I go, it's a free concert after a Brewer game.
0: Right.
2: Like,
0: it's cool. It's a cool, it's an event.
2: Yes. Yes. And then he made fun of me.
0: I don't like that.
2: I know, right?
0: Don't come back Monday, Eddie.
2: Yeah.
0: That's the way you're going to treat people. That's what I heard her say. That girl on the show was like, I hope he doesn't even come back from vacation.
2: Oh, my goodness.
0: Just like summer for her son, Brody.
2: Yes.
0: It's over, Eddie.
2: It's over.
0: Don't come back.
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1: They say the holy water's watered down, and this town's lost its faith. Our colors will fade eventually, so if our time is running out, day after day, we'll make the mundane a masterpiece. Oh my, my, oh my, my love, I take one look at you, you're taking me out.

0: Ordinary 95.9 Kiss FM. Katie, Nick, Landon joining us shortly on a Friday. Get your hollers in. The first one, it's back. It is back. It's going to sound a little like this. And it's going to happen right after $959 minute. It's your chance
1: and birthdays. You can also get your birthdays in too. 920-281-0959.
0: It's your chance to just get excited. School back. High school sports is back. Sports.
1: You know, private schools are starting. I know. If not this week, it's next
0: some
1: week.
0: Some are back, I think.
1: Yeah.
0: Sports. Forensics. Theater. Whatever you have going on or just an awesome event going on in your community or you just want to shout out to a human. Is Tina going to be back today? I don't know.
1: Sorry, I'm yawning.
0: No, that's okay, and I shouldn't have ended it when you began. Yeah. I visibly had a clue that you were yawning, and I shouldn't have stopped and then looked at you and been like, hey, girl, cut that off.
1: Nope, that's okay.
0: Okay, also, Free Gas Friday. It is also, I should give you that one more time. No, I won't.
1: No, don't.
0: Because it's in the 6 o'clock hour. No, I won't.
1: Yep,
0: there's a sounder. It's unmistakable.
1: You're going to know. They're going to know.
0: 920-281.
1: They're going to know we know.
0: They're going to know. 281-0959. We will pick up a random line and you're going to get a $50 gift card from Quick Trip three times today. 6 o'clock hour, 7 o'clock, 8 o'clock hour. Then three times again today in the afternoons. Yes, 6 opportunities to win that $50 gas card. So we will do it thrice, beginning once this hour, totally random. Give us a call and it could be you. You might be the one.
1: All right, what do we got going on today?
0: On this day, Miss Katie. Mm-hmm. Hungarian Countess Elizabeth Báthory. Are you familiar with Elizabeth? Being a true crime girl, I'm wondering if you. It was a bit ago.
1: Oh, Lizzie Borden.
0: But no.
1: No,
0: Elizabeth Báthory passed away in prison.
1: I feel like I know this name.
0: She is believed,
1: Typhoid
0: and she is
1: Lizzie?
0: No. But she okay. But there's a phrase attached to Elizabeth Báthory.
1: Like.
0: Bloodbath.
1: Oh no. No.
0: She is over a decade span alleged to have kidnapped over 600 girls.
1: What?
0: Chaining them and hanging them in her castle, using their blood to quite literally bathe in because
1: Ew.
0: It gave her youth. When she was captured, she and her accomplices were all beheaded and burned at the stake.
1: Oh my gosh.
0: Yes, the Countess
1: that
0: Elizabeth Báthory.
1: Tragic.
0: Yeah, from which we derive the bloodbath. From Báthory.
1: I'm going to say, gosh, if we were claiming she was a witch, 1694.
0: I'm just going to give it to you because once you go that far back, 1614.
1: Oh, all right.
0: So at
1: 16. I didn't earn it, but.
0: No, but 1600s? That's a long time ago, Katie.
1: That is.
0: That's 400
1: plus
0: years
1: ago. I know, but I also know 1492 is when Columbus sailed the ocean blue, so.
0: I know, but they don't be like in 1614 blood Báthory.
1: Yes.
0: They don't do that. So you're 412 years ago. You were in the right century.
1: Oh my god.
0: So I'm gonna
1: I
0: give
1: need
0: that
1: coffee.
0: To you.
1: This is bad. I'm not even
0: what's
1: like
0: going
1: that
0: on? I didn't
1: what,
0: sleep
1: what
0: at all.
1: Is that face?
2: No, I want to know what the question was.
0: Okay.
1: Oh. I thought you were giving me the face because I was yawning. Like I just saying I need coffee. This is like fifth yawn this morning.
0: Yeah.
2: Oh,
1: and
2: wow.
1: I'm,
2: really
1: I don't
2: hard
1: even
2: to do
1: feel
2: a show
1: tired.
2: Well, I'm tired too if it makes you feel better.
1: Yeah, what time did you go to bed last night?
2: Oh, it was after 8.
0: Oh, shoot. Oh, my gosh. I thought for a second you were going to be like.
1: You were going to be like midnight, and you're
2: right.
1: Like, it was after 8.
2: Oh, no.
1: Yeah. What time do you usually go to bed?
2: About 8.
1: What time do you get here? Sorry, this is all very private.
2: 4:45.
1: Okay.
2: Yeah.
1: 4:45?
2: Yeah, it used to be 4.
0: Yeah, remember, they shifted.
2: Mm-hmm.
0: He gets a little extra rest now.
2: Yeah.
1: All the things. I love that for you. Do you love it, or are you like,
2: Actually, I do.
1: Okay, yeah.
0: All the things we've been arguing for a quarter century. Hey.
1: So, essentially, you got about 9 hours of sleep left in, and you're exhausted.
2: I mean, I like sleep.
0: I got about 9 minutes.
1: Yeah. I love
0: concert
1: sleep
0: I didn't
1: too,
0: even
1: though.
0: Know I went to last night.
1: Do you nap?
2: I used to, not anymore.
1: Yeah. When you nap, are you like, I'm screwed?
2: Yeah.
1: Like
2: it just messes everything up.
1: The rest of the,
0: Sure does.
1: I feel like very few get us.
2: Yeah, we're special.
1: Yes.
0: Yeah.
1: Yes.
0: Like caffeine after 2 o'clock in the afternoon.
1: And we really do like to brag about how we get up early and go to bed early.
2: Yep.
0: Mm-hmm.
1: Yep.
0: I don't know if it's a brag. It's just hashtag facts.
1: Yeah.
2: Yeah.
0: I just,
1: So what we were guessing was the bloodbath.
0: Do you know Hungarian Countess Elizabeth Báthory is alleged to have kidnapped over 600 girls in her time.
2: Ooh.
0: They don't have a hard number because, you know, tough to know. Hmm. And record keeping back then, probably not as good. But she used to bathe in their blood, allegedly.
2: Ooh.
1: Yeah.
0: How, at what point does allegedly no longer work?
1: I don't know.
0: Because she was
1: I don't
0: convicted.
1: Think you're going to be sued for defamation.
0: Right. Is the are the Bathorys going to come at me?
1: Yeah.
0: She was captured. Her accomplices also captured, beheaded, and burned.
1: Yeah.
2: Ugh.
0: For,
1: yeah.
0: Basically.
1: This, like, did you, talk about tragic.
0: Right?
1: Just,
2: yeah.
0: Essentially, girls just kept going missing in the village. And people were like, what's up? And then they were kind of like, you know, I heard Elizabeth...
1: Have you seen her skin?
0: Right. She looks, she's glowing. She must be taking blood baths. But it is from that from which we
1: someone
0: derive.
1: Someone takes Ian. Kathy Bates played her in American Horror Story. Wait, there was an American Horror Story about her?
0: That's weird.
1: Wow.
0: She was a Hungarian countess.
1: Not American.
0: American Horror Story. Whatever. Do you know, do you have any, well, we were kind of talking when you came in.
2: It sounds like 1600s, maybe.
0: Yeah.
1: So
0: yeah.
1: Now you'll get the bell because he seems to be impressed by that.
0: I'm giving anything from 400 years ago, I'm giving you a generality. I've given you 99 years from which to play. It's a plus
1: pity
0: or
1: bell.
0: Minus. It's not. It's a plus or minus. It's
1: and
0: like a.
1: That's when I said, but we knew Columbus sailed the ocean blue in 1492 and nobody cares that we know that.
0: But nobody came up with an Elizabeth Bathory rhyme. Because that's not, that's not like a positive. Whatever. It was on this day in New York, Saratoga, New York, to be exact. 75 lawyers from 20 states gathered and said, you know what we should do? We should probably just stop letting anybody do this. We should probably have an association. We'll call ourselves the Bar Association. It was officially formed, the American Bar Association. Certain regulations then went into play about practicing law. Thanks to these 75 lawyers from 20 states in Saratoga, New York.
1: 1818.
2: Hmm. I'm going to say 1890.
0: I won't give you the buzzer or the correct on this one because now we're like

0: a thespian because I got to be the umpire.
1: You got to be the ump? I was going to ask if you were just girl in stands.
0: No, but would you like to know why I was the umpire? Because my dad had a shirt that I could wear.
1: You already had the clothes?
0: Yes, that was why. But if he asked me, I earned it.
1: Nepotism, am I right?
0: Yes, he asked me, I absolutely... Because you know what I did? Because it was a... There were no speaking lines.
1: Right.
0: Because what it was is you had somebody reading the poem.
1: It was a narrator.
0: Yes. So, man, I did that out call...
1: You Frank Drebin?
0: Oh, yeah.
1: Were you moonwalking and being like, strike?
0: No.
1: Yes.
0: But getting I remember, I was like, look at me. I should be in Disney.
1: Mm-hmm. I've been swimming in raw sewage.
0: Yes, I remember.
1: I love it.
0: I remember flexing as I was chubby enough, too, to also fit in my dad's.
1: That makes me sad for you. On so many levels.
0: You know what? It shaped who I am today.
1: It did. Yes. It sure did.
0: Yes.
1: Look at your story now.
0: Yes.
1: It's just pages. It's in a book. It's Katie Rainbow.
0: Okay.
2: Katie's Rainbow.
0: This is always, I feel like, is it earlier than I thought or later? Like, I think I'm always surprised.
1: Okay.
0: Days. We also
1: what am I doing? Am I going chronologically or am I jumping around? I don't know.
0: I'm going to say.
1: What's my strategery?
0: Well, because how long has baseball been around? Baseball.
1: Long time.
3: Yeah. Very long time.
1: Very long time. Back into the 1800s, Katie.
0: I know.
1: But, I mean.
0: 1890.
1: I don't know about Dan Casey.
3: I don't know, 1901?
1: 1887, though.
0: I was 3 years off.
1: Yep, you were right in there.
0: Wow.
1: You were right in there.
3: How are you?
0: Wow, thank you.
1: It was on this day one of the greatest tales of failure as a father was ever made and gone to screen.
0: Bambi.
1: It was by Disney. It was Bambi.
0: 1949.
1: One of the meanest dads ever made it to screen.
0: 1942.
1: Okay.
3: I like that guess.
0: Thank you, Landon.
3: You're welcome.
1: I like you both. 1942 it is.
0: I don't know why that has stuck out to me.
1: Nice job.
0: Yeah.
1: Get up. Probably because of the trauma of it.
0: Because I believe it was Snow White then Bambi.
1: Get up.
0: Get up, Bambi. What about Mom?
1: Get up. You must get up.
0: I remember my...
2: Forest is on fire.
1: Yeah, I know. I'm just going to run in front of you and kind of leave you here after your mom died.
0: I remember watching it with my aunt for the first time at your Cousin Jenny's house. We just learned about Cousin Jenny the other day. Cousin Jenny's house with my Aunt Sharon.
1: Is
0: and
1: this
0: I remember
1: before or after the talent show?
0: This was before.
1: Okay.
0: And I remember my Aunt Sharon crying hysterically and being like, calm down, Sharon. Like, it was like I remember at six, like being like,
1: when
0: relax.
1: They popped his mom?
0: Yes. And I was like, it's a cartoon. Mm. I remember
1: Spoiler
0: though being
1: alert,
0: so offended
1: Bambi's mom
0: by her.
1: Dies. Yes. And Bambi's dad is unreasonably harsh.
0: Yeah.
1: And callous.
0: But then when you realize, though, that Bambi's dad probably didn't even know Bambi's mom.
1: I know, right?
3: Mm-hmm. Yeah.
1: Right. I mean, the only thing he didn't do on screen is yell, like, I don't even know her.
0: Yeah.
1: That was the only thing he didn't do. Get up. Let's go. Can I take a moment? Nope. Let's go. Yeah. Forest on fire. Mom's dead. Let's go. Come on. Hurry up.
0: Why didn't the mom run from the fire? Oh, my gosh.
1: The mom got popped before that.
0: Oh, she did?
1: Yeah.
0: Okay.
1: Mm-hmm. Yep.
0: Okay. I remember not liking Bambi. I remember being like, this is boring.
1: Yeah, I'm okay.
4: Real pretty flower. Pretty flower.
1: Pretty flower. Bambi was released in 1942.
0: Someone's saying Bambi's dad gets a bad rap. He's just trying to save Bambi. The woods were on fire. Calm down, Nick.
1: Bambi's dad's mean. Yeah, no, that's okay. I understand what he was trying to do. And your son
0: It's called tough love, Nick.
1: There's Bambi over there, and Bambi's laid out, and it's like, dude, there's no time to cry. Forest on fire, you're gonna die too. So follow me. I get it, but then he's just,
0: was he in the beginning of the movie, or did he just magically show up after Mom was shot?
1: I think he's off in the distance early on in the movie.
0: Because do you know
1: he
0: what?
1: He kind of stands there, looks over, like, hey,
0: you know,
1: look
0: now
1: what
0: that
1: I
0: you
1: did.
0: Think
1: I made
0: about
1: a
0: it,
1: kid.
0: Talk about inaccurate. Talk about inaccurate. Let's discuss this. We've never discussed this. A hunter. There's a doe and a buck. Hunter's not going for the doe.
1: No, at that time, Bambi's dad was,
0: yes.
1: He wasn't, he was standing like on a hill in the distance.
0: But still.
1: Like, that's your father.
0: but that's what I mean.
2: Who's
0: you,
2: that
0: if,
2: guy,
0: if
2: Mom?
0: A hunter,
1: that's your father. He cares not to actually raise you.
0: If a hunter sees a doe and then a buck in the distance, they're waiting for the buck.
1: Mm-hmm.
0: That's the safest doe you're ever going to see. The safest doe you're ever going to find is one sitting next to a buck. That's what I have to say about
1: hashtag
0: that.
1: Hashtag
0: wisdom.
1: Okay.
0: Yes.
1: Wisdom. Hunter's wisdom.
0: Yes. Yes.
1: This will be a new Friday feature for Katie right after history. Hunter's wisdom.
0: Yep. My whole 5 years of hunting under my belt.
1: Yeah. I don't know those rules. I know. Yeah.
3: Good for you.
0: Yeah. Thank you.
1: Yeah. I don't know those rules.
0: Hunters also don't take a doe with the fawn. Thank you. That was when it was.

0: has earned a buck.
1: Yes, right.
2: On this day, Hawaii was admitted as the 50th state in the Union.
0: 1949?
2: The final one. The last one.
3: I'm going to say 1959.
2: 1959, yes. It is.
0: Wow, good job.
2: Well, we didn't put you. Baby in a wow. corner on this
0: so
2: thing,
0: wait,
2: Katie.
0: Pearl Harbor. I never put two and two together. It wasn't even technically United States when Pearl Harbor got attacked then.
2: Oh, I see what you're saying. Yeah, yep. I wasn't sure wow. where you're going with that. Yeah.
0: So were they considered a territory? Or did we just all of a sudden be like, hey, we really like Hawaii, let's
2: hey, we
0: buy
2: it. We like you, Hawaii.
0: Yeah, was that...
2: What are you doing? We have a base here already.
0: Yeah, like...
2: Yeah, not a state officially.
0: So
2: at that
0: technically,
2: point.
0: So okay, someone help me out because I'm just really I don't know if I didn't pay attention during this time.
2: Funsies.
0: Did I not pay attention or was this not covered? So was that technically then considered an attack on America?
2: Well, attack, yeah, definitely on our base.
0: It was
2: yeah.
0: on our base, but and is that one of the reasons, like I went to Pearl Harbor and saw it and they gave all of the reasonings for it, but was that one of the reasons where they're like, well, we're technically not attacking like the United States, we're attacking their naval force, but does this sound really tone deaf?
2: No, I know what you're like, I know what you're saying.
3: No, it's no.
0: Yeah, was that question. Part of the was that part of the reasoning where it was like, oh, we're towing a line here? No? Mm. Anyone can help us?
2: It was an incorporated territory was the official label.
0: So what does that mean? Or, and then someone's saying they didn't attack Hawaii, they bombed our Navy.
2: Right. I mean, it was an attack on America's base
0: yes.
2: in the harbor of an incorporated territory. So it was kind of like, we're here.
0: Just like that?
2: Yeah. Yeah.
0: Okay. Thank you.
2: Dirty Dancing was released on this day. Don't put baby in a corner.
0: 1980. My heart's saying 86, but my head, or my heart's saying 85, but my head is saying 86.
2: Okay.
0: We're going to find out it was 88.
3: 1987.
0: 87.
2: Do you have any other body parts you want to enter into the dialogue? Because Landon
0: oh.
2: is correct.
3: Yep.
2: Sorry, Katie.
0: That's okay.
2: Oh, I like you were very kind. You knew that one, didn't you?
3: I did.
0: Okay. And you didn't even have any sisters, did you?
3: No.
0: Wow.
2: Impressed. He's a sensitive male.
0: I know. Well, no, I'm just
2: he's
0: saying.
2: Allowed to
0: no,
2: watch
0: the reason
2: the
0: I
2: movie?
0: Said that is it wasn't shoved down your throat for like.
3: Nope.
0: Like Nick.
2: Yeah, I had to watch that and True Beverly Hills and all the other
0: over
2: stuff growing up.
0: And over.
2: Over and over.
0: And over.
2: Over and over. Today's National Senior Citizens Day. So respect them.
0: I feel like if you're a senior citizen, you feel every day is your day. the way they hold themselves.
2: They totally yes. know. They already know. They've yes. already gotten their free donut today mm-hmm. or whatever they're entitled to.
0: And their cheap coffee.
2: 14 days to Labor Day weekend, which is further away than I think people
0: yep.
2: think it is.
0: Yeah. yeah. When's Labor Day weekend, Landon?
3: The first weekend in September.
2: And a yep. boy, Landon.
3: Yep.
0: 14 days.
2: That's my boy. And 20 days until NFL kickoff. But tonight, the Packers kick off in preseason.
0: So they do play yeah. Denver, I hear.
2: Yeah.
3: That's right.
2: Yeah, in Denver. Mile High. They're way up there.
3: Yeah.
2: Yep. Like 5,280 feet.
0: Do you, every time we play Denver, do you always think about brownies? I do. I absolutely do.
2: Brownies?
0: Because the back of brownies always say, if you cook brownies at a higher elevation. Yes, or the elevation. And then I always think like, do they really follow these rules in Denver? Like that is genuinely what I think
2: That's
0: of every
2: true. They
0: time.
2: They say it on the mac and cheese thing too about yes. boiling water and stuff.
0: Yes.
2: Then
0: I'm like,
2: are we
0: really
2: that.
0: Catering to Denver, like to Colorado? Like
2: well, I mean,
0: why don't we just...
2: Boise is also, you know,
0: Boise,
2: higher
0: yeah.
2: elevation.
0: Boise? Yep.
2: Boise, Idaho. Yeah.
0: Yeah.
2: Because, you know, there's an S in it.
0: <That's>, good job, Landon. Fun fact, Thanksgiving is on a Thursday this year.
3: Really?
2: Hey, wait. Don't go at Landon. All he did was ask. Katie's yes. like, you know what Labor Day weekend is.
0: Because like, Nick and I had an epiphany that it's way later than we thought. We thought it was next weekend. Did you know it's not?
3: I did.
0: Okay. So, Nick, it's us. Just us.
2: Katie, if you go through McDonald's drive thru yeah. and you ask for a senior coffee... They'll give it to you.
0: Ooh.
2: I don't know. Todd texts. I don't know what that means. Like, do I have to pay for it, though? That's the follow-up question.
0: I don't think you... I think he means the senior prices.
2: Right.
0: Yeah. I feel... That would feel dirty.
2: I'm buying it for my dad.
0: It's so funny. Why would I feel dirty doing that, but I don't feel dirty ordering a kid's meal?
2: Well, yeah. Oh. It is just a label at that point. Senior coffee, kid's meal.
0: Yeah.
2: That's a great question.
0: Is the senior coffee the same size as Probably. A like small coffee? Todd,
2: yeah, senior bright to do it all the time. Landon Moore, WHBY. On that note, yeah. What a perfect way to transition to news.
3: Right.
2: What's going on, Landon?
3: Well, the city of Neenah has reopened all of its parks to public use. Kimberly Point, Doty, and Riverside parks have been closed since the July 27 tornado due to extensive tree damage. Neenah officials say those heading to the park should still exercise caution. The city of Oshkosh will have a new mayor next year. Matt Mugrower says he will not seek re-election in 2027. Mugrower has been Oshkosh mayor since 2023. Deputy Mayor Carl Bulow announced he would be running next April. And a polling company shuts down after fabricating results leading up to Wisconsin's primary election. A poll by Median Strategies claimed Madison Democrat Francesca Hong had a 23-point lead over Democrat David Crowley of Milwaukee, who ended up winning by just over 3,000 votes. It turns out the poll was bogus and created as a social experiment.
2: Ooh.
0: Yeah. I just like any time you get to use the word bogus. Like, yeah. Like in the news story, you know what I wasn't expecting today? Bogus.
2: That is true. Hardcore newsman yes. drops bogus. It does make you like, makes us feel a little bit like you, Landon.
0: Do you remember
2: he's
0: this,
2: like one of us.
0: Do you remember the Saturday show, like that little short, Mr. Bogus? Nope.
3: Nope.
0: Nope. No.
2: Wait, do it again and maybe hold on. What show?
0: Mr. Bogus.
2: I do.
3: Oh, that's right.
0: It was like, yeah. it was like a little claymation guy.
2: I don't remember Mr. Bogus.
0: Yes, and it was like a short in between.
2: Was it like Penny on Pee-wee's Playhouse?
0: Yes, claymation a little bit style? Like that. Or maybe it wasn't. Now it's saying it's a cartoon. Mr. Bogus follows a tiny yellow gremlin-like creature from the Bogus dimension who can walk through mirrors and live through the walls of a suburban home. I don't know what Mr. Bogus I'm remembering.
2: I don't know. Mm. Yeah. Let's go back to this brownies conversation. Maybe we should have just stayed there.
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9: Friday is a first alert weather day. A chance of thunderstorms early and again late. The storms around sunset could be severe. Humidity rising, a high of 76. Evening storms and clearing tonight, a low of 58. The weekend will have a mix of sun and clouds, perhaps a spotty thundershower on Saturday, highs in the mid-70s. From the WBY First Alert Weather Center, I'm meteorologist Steve Balon.

0: Olivia Rodrigo, Drop Dead. She did a great rendition of that live on Saturday Night Live. It was phenomenal. I don't know when that was, because I feel like we are in recorded versions of SNL at this point, but whatever that was, it was really good. Tickets on sale now for the Smash 'em, Crash 'em, Burn 'em event of the summer, Eve of Destruction.
1: Oh, yeah.
0: WIR, September 11th. Buy your tickets every Thursday at the track.
1: Or you can win them.
0: Yeah. WIRmotorsports.com, where the big ones run. Or you can win them after 8 o'clock today. Landon's going to pop
1: Landon.
0: In.
1: Did we ask him?
0: Yeah. Yeah.
1: Okay, good.
0: Yeah. We've got a powerful set of things going on, starting at like 7 o'clock.
1: Right,
0: we've got
1: $959
0: minute Holler.
1: Yeah.
0: Hillary's going to be in. We have Family Feud tickets. We're giving away free
1: Katie
0: gas. What would Katie do? This is going to be nuts.
1: Okay.
0: It's going to be nuts. Batten down the hatches. Okay, Katie, one more time. Give me Mr. Bogus.
1: Mr. Bogus. That's all I know.
0: Hey! This is the real Mr. Bogus.
1: Yeah.
0: So do yours again.
1: Mr. Bogus.
0: Okay. Bogacious special time of day.

0: When do they do your part?
1: Wait for it.
0: Do yours?
1: Mr. Bogus. Hey, Mr. Bogus. Yes. Thank you.
0: Katie Shirk.
1: Thank you.
0: FTW.
1: Yes, for the win. Thank you.
0: Birthdays, anniversaries, get them in now. 920-281-0959. This is Kiss.
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0: 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Katy, Nick, Kiss FM on August 21st, 2026. If you're having a birthday today, I just sounded like Cooking with Carter. Yeah. Today, you are sharing it with Kacey Musgraves, who once performed nude on Saturday Night
1: Live. Yes, that's what I hear.
0: 38. Sorry.
1: Nope, that's okay.
0: Fastest man alive. He was once the fastest man alive. I think he's been usurped, but he was unbeatable for a stretch. From Jamaica, ladies and gentlemen, please
1: welcome
0: Usain Bolt.
1: 51.
0: He is 40 only.
1: Oh.
0: I know. Oh. Don't you feel like he could have kept cooking?
1: Yeah. Yeah.
0: Your son's namesake, Brody Jenner.
1: Oh,
0: I almost said how old he was. Brody Jenner is having a birthday today.
1: 45.
0: 43. Only 43.
1: He wasn't named after Brody, but we loved the name. Brody Jenner introduced us to Brody.
0: Because of, you were like, we that's a cool name.
1: Yeah.
0: Yeah.
1: I'm still shocked Michael let me get away with Brody. Because he was all about traditional names. Like that
0: And
1: to me, Brody's not a traditional name.
0: Did you want to go biblical with it?
1: No, he wanted Michael Jr. We both wanted Jordy. We really did want Jordy. And the only reason we didn't go Jordy, I've told this story 1,000 times, is because I have a Brett Favre tattoo. And we didn't want people to think we were like crazy psycho Packer fans.
0: Packer fans.
1: Yes. Because it wouldn't have been named after Jordy Nelson. We just really like the name Jordy. And then the true irony, his ride or die bestest friend in the whole world, his name is Jordy. And I think that's so cool.
0: That is pretty awesome. Mm-hmm. She brings it to the yard.

0: 47.
1: Oh, yeah. Oh, Katie's taking a maracas along with her. 47 is right. The Long Island Lolita. Amy Fisher.
0: Oh.
1: Best played.
0: Are you I think Alyssa Milano Alyssa played her Milano, better than Drew Barrymore.
1: Me too.
0: I do.
1: Way I more do. Team Alyssa Milano on that one.
0: Yes. Amy Fisher, 51.
1: Amy Fisher is 52.
0: Oh, shoot.
1: Yeah, sorry about that.
0: No, that's okay.
1: Retired NFL quarterback from the Super Bowl Shuffle and Super Bowl champion with your Green Bay Packers, the oft-forgotten backup, Jim McMahon.
0: The sunglasses. Yep. I'm going to say he's 60.
1: 67.
0: Ah.
1: And now really, really tough early onset dementia, head injuries. He's in a tough spot from all of that.
0: Oh, I didn't know that.
1: And one of the best stories ever that Mike Holmgren ever told about, right? The factory of quarterbacks that was the Green Bay Packers under Holmgren and that leadership and all the ones that Ron Wolf brought in here and all the quarterbacks they developed. He said that if Brett Favre ever went down and he had to go to a backup, he would have selected Jim McMahon over every other quarterback that went through here.
0: I love that.
1: To win the Super Bowl.
0: Yeah.
1: Where he would have gone out, that's the guy. That was my pick. He said he just had
0: that.
1: It. Yeah. And on a day in which we celebrated Dirty Dancing, which is a big day for you.
0: Is it Jennifer Grey?
1: No. Mannequin, Kim Cattrall.
0: Oh!
1: Another part of your childhood.
0: Yes.
1: Can't be undone.
0: I was obsessed with Mannequin. And

0: Oh my gosh, Hollywood. I'm going to say Kim Cattrall is 64.
1: Kim Cattrall is 70.
0: Oh my gosh, she looks amazing.
1: She looks like a mannequin.
0: Happy birthday, Bobby Marks of Appleton. Brox Brigsis of Combined Locks. Happy birthday to Megan Schomer of Little Chute and Rachel Verstegen of Kokona. I hear it's raining outside. Is it raining outside?
1: It was a while ago. I don't know if it still is. We had some sprinkles early this morning.
0: If it's raining outside, it's Crockpot Verstegen Day. I mean, I know it's your birthday. Nobody really likes Crockpot for their birthday, but it is time.
1: You still have time, though.
0: Yes.
1: To wait it out.
0: Yes. Please wish Adrian and Kyle Olson from Peshtigo a happy 6th anniversary tomorrow. Happy 18th birthday from Oshkosh Walker. Oh my gosh, Walker.
1: Walker.
0: Texas Ranger. Gosh, Walker Foyts. Happy 45th birthday, Billy Itchy Burn.
1: And Scratchy.
0: Todd saying it's rainy and kind of smells like fall. I love it. And then someone else texting in, it's thundering.
1: Oh. So, yeah,
0: that is it for birthdays.
1: My father-in-law, Pat, has a birthday today. Pat. As does my sister-in-law, Colleen.
0: Oh.
1: Born on the same day.
0: Wow.
1: This day. If you've got a birthday or anniversary today, happy birthday, Pat. Happy birthday, Colleen. Colleen. Happy birthday, Colleen. Get out there. Make it a great day. 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Holla! So start getting those in as well.
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0: Nick, I am so embarrassed.
1: Nick, oh my gosh, I know what you're about to say.
0: We did not wish Fang a happy birthday.
1: Happy birthday, Fang T. Rattler.
0: Oh my gosh, all these things I'm realizing. I'm going to get to see Knapp's birthday too.
1: Yeah. When is Knapp's birthday?
0: I don't know.
1: Is that the same day, is it?
0: Evil twin. It would be the same day if it's his twin.
1: Yeah, that's what I mean.
0: Oh, but we do not celebrate Knapp.
1: No, we don't. We're turning the music off for Knapp.
0: And we are going to be celebrating Fang tonight because Fang deserves to be celebrated at the Timber Rattlers game. They are getting all the mascots in the area together, and they're doing a kickball game. Eddie and I are going to be out there. It is my favorite thing to do all year.
1: It is amazing.
0: Last year when we were done with it, I immediately texted Fang, and I was that person. I wasn't even embarrassed. I said, please invite me to your birthday party next year. So you can get your tickets tonight for that. And if you don't get to be there tonight, reserve them for next year because he has the same birthday every year.
1: If you are coming tonight, bring peanut butter, bring jelly.
0: Yes. And then tomorrow it is superhero comic book day.
1: Mm-hmm.
0: And Sunday is softball day. You guys, you have 2 homestands left.
1: Yeah, this is it.
0: So take advantage of it. It is genuinely the definition, the epitome of summer. It's family. It's good food. It's fun. It's good baseball.
1: It is.
0: Your future Brewers are playing right now in your backyard.
1: And
0: get your tickets now. Yes, fireworks
1: tonight,
0: every Friday,
1: fireworks
0: Saturday.
1: Tomorrow.
0: TimberRattlers.com.
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0: Because this time is the right time. 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Again, it's the $959 Minute. 10 questions, 60 seconds. It's just that simple. It's been a little difficult for folks as of late, but you never know. New set of questions. It could be your day.
2: This is your day.
0: Good morning, KISS FM. Who's this?
3: Hey, this is Tyler.
0: Hello, Tyler. Oh, Tyler. How you doing?
2: Oh, you're confident, and I like this.
0: Where are you calling from this morning, Tyler?
3: Right now, I'm in Green Bay.
0: Okay. From whence do you come? Where do you hail? What's the hometown?
3: The booming township of Humboldt. Right now, I'm actually parked at the Uncle Mike's parking lot.
0: Okay. Oh. All right.
2: Are you wearing a Hawaiian shirt?
3: Not yet.
2: Okay.
0: So are you off?
2: I believe there's
0: a
2: deal. Is it today? Do you know? Do you know what I'm talking about?
0: I don't.
2: I believe if you wear a Hawaiian shirt to Uncle Mike's, you get half price Kringle. I don't know, but it has to be a legit Hawaiian shirt. I don't know which day it is, if it's today.
3: I mean, if that's not a thing, we should make it.
2: Yeah. I know for sure it's a thing. I just don't know which day it is.
0: Are you 43 in Mason? Are you at that location?
3: That is the one, yeah.
0: All right. Yeah, I think you just walk in then and just be like, hey, so it's Hawaiian shirt day. And then you just might get, even if it's not a thing, you might get somebody behind the register who's like, oh, I didn't know that. Here's your donut or whatever. What do you get?
2: Okay, so a quick heads up. To celebrate 25 incredible years, that's Uncle Mike's will be closed on certain days. National Hawaiian Shirt Day is a big deal around here. So this Friday, 8/21, join the fun. Wear a traditional Hawaiian shirt, the colorful button-up kind, to any of our 5 locations and get a half Kringle for just $8.
0: Dang!
2: Yeah, but they are like, it's got to be a legit Hawaiian shirt. Like, not like a shirt with a flower on it.
0: Right.
2: Yeah.
0: Or like, I bought this in Hawaii.
2: Yeah. Yeah. Okay.
0: All right, Tyler, go home and get a shirt. Or... you know, don't worry about it. After you win this money, you're just going to go and clean house, and you can buy half Kringles for everybody. You can buy a full price Kringle.
2: Yeah.
0: Because you're not going to care. You're going to have $959 in your pocket.
2: And when you have a birthday shout out to Jay, he texted and he felt weird shouting out that it's his birthday. I'm like, but I need your name, Jay. And it's never weird. We like to celebrate you, Jay. Happy birthday, Jay. Okay, Tyler.
0: All right,
2: we're
0: going
2: to win.
0: 60 seconds, 10 questions. You get all 60 seconds. So if you get an answer wrong, don't stop playing. Keep on going. You can say pass at any time. We'll jump ahead and return to any if time permits. As long as you get them all right before the buzzer sounds, it'll be $959 and a chance to make it an even $1,000. No matter what you win, Prospera Foundation will match it for local charity today, Tyler. You ready to do this?
3: Let's do it.
0: All right. Tyler is ready. Katie is ready. Your time begins in 3, 2, 1, go.
2: On the game show Deal or No Deal, how many suitcases does each contestant begin with?
3: 1, 2, 3, 4, 5, 6, 7, 8, 9, 10, 11, 12, 13, 14, 15, 16, 19, 20, 20.
2: The Republic of Chad is a country located on what continent?
3: Africa.
2: Yes. In the world of investing, what does the acronym ROI stand for?
3: Return of investment.
2: Yes. Who do the Green Bay Packers play tonight?
3: Oh, man. Did that pass?
2: Bibbidi Bobbidi Boo is a song from what Disney motion picture?
3: Oh, pass.
2: Martha's Vineyard is located in what U.S. state?
3: Massachusetts.
2: Yes. What temperature in Fahrenheit is the freezing point of water?
3: 32.
2: In the Abbott Costello Who's on First comedy routine, what is the name of the player on first base?
3: Who's on first?
2: The Hot and Ready Pizza is a famous menu staple of what chain?
3: Denver Broncos.
0: Yep.
2: Yes.
0: Yep.
2: Yes.
0: Yep. We'll give it
2: yes.
0: to you. Denver Broncos, Little Caesars. So, I feel it came out of your mouth as well, Tyler. You did great.
2: You should have just kept going for the suitcases. It was 26. They begin with 26.
0: You ejected at 20, right?
2: Yes. Bippity Boppity Boo. You don't know that one. That's Cinderella. Bippity Boppity Boo. Put it together and what do you got? Bippity boppity boo. And other than that, you got them all right.
0: You nailed Tyler, you did great.
3: Hey.
2: Go eat your feelings with Kringle.
0: Yeah, go inside.
2: Which
0: right
2: Kringle
0: now.
2: Are you getting?
3: If they still have the churro Kringle, I'm going to go for that.
0: Oh, yeah, that is a great one.
3: have the award-winning chocolate chunk cookies.
2: Oh, yes. Oh, with the salt on top.
0: Yep.
2: Mm-hmm.
0: Yep.
2: Real nice. Real nice.
0: Well, Tyler, you might not have won this, but you're still winning today. Hashtag winning. You can try again in 30 days, Tyler. Thanks for playing. We appreciate it.
2: Thank you, Tyler.
0: Have a great weekend.
2: Have a good Friday.
0: Yeah. Yeah. Definitely have a good Friday.
2: Definitely.
0: Have a good everything.
2: Definitely.
0: Holler at your high school, 920-281-0959. 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
9: Your Friday is a first alert weather day. A chance of thunderstorms early and again late. The storms around sunset could be severe. Humidity rising, a high of 76. Evening storms and clearing tonight, a low of 58. The weekend will have a mix of sun and clouds, perhaps a spotty thundershower on Saturday, highs in the mid-70s. From the WBY First Alert Weather Center, I'm meteorologist Steve Balon.
0: Let's do it.
10: Here it is.
0: For the first time this school year, we're kicking it off, baby. August 21st, we had games last night. Full slate of action. The rest of the slate tonight. High school football returns. High school sports in general returns. Some high schools have returned. Kids are back. Parents are back. Teachers are back. It's all back, and so is Holler.
2: Yep, and I want to get started with, this is one of the biggest things we love about Holler Tree High School. It's about community and support of the community, giving that attaboy, attagirl. And I just want to highlight this fundraiser that's going on for Menasha Youth Sports. I'm just going to read the email. As you know, with the tornado, our facility was hit pretty hard. We have major damage to fencing, lights, dugouts, other structures, and lost lots of trees. Unfortunately, insurance only covers so much. We're needing to do some fundraising to hopefully get things up and running so they can have a 2027 season. With fencing, they need to get started before the ground freezes. So this is for Menasha Youth Sports. If you've ever played at the Menasha facility. It's actually one of our favorite tournaments of the year. It's just a great organization. It's super fun. They host league and tournament baseball and softball teams from T-ball all the way to high school. It's Menasha's feeder program to the high school. Like I said, they host 8 youth tournaments a year that many local teams and teams that come from hours away. So they've had over 60 teams participate in their tournament. So that being said, they need some help. And this is how they want you. Here's their call to action. So Fox Valley Athletics and Apparel is kicking things off with the Fox Valley Tornado Recovery Softball Tournament at Willie Beeman's Bar and Grill. That's happening today at 6 o'clock and then tomorrow from 9 to 9. There's going to be a bat raffle, home run derby, Fox Valley Strong Apparel, basket raffle, 50-50 raffle. Then they're wrapping up the weekend, the Northeast Wisconsin NARI, celebrating the volunteers who make the community strong, and a thank you at Willie Beeman's, and that's Sunday, August 23rd. Beer trailer on site, live music by Daisy Roots Band and Tailgate County. There's also going to be a basket raffle, 50-50 raffle, family fun, bounce house, face painting, yard games, kickball. If you want that information, you can get it on Facebook. Okay.
0: All right.
2: So that's, again, the Menasha Youth Sports Fundraiser going on. People have been wanting to know how they can help.

0: Phoenix. I hope Tina's listening. Have a great day. Go Ghost football. Crush it. Shout out to me, whose job was it? This isn't me, but Carly, whose job was eliminated 2 weeks ago, but I've been marathon interviewing for over a week. A new opportunity is coming. You bet your butt it is,
1: they
0: Carly.
1: They say when a door shuts, another one opens.
0: Yes, good luck to the Hortonville Polar Bears football team against Greenfield tonight. Let's go 7th grade Nina White on Tuesday, especially number 65. Shout out to Todd and his 65. Sour Creamy Wieners. Welcome to all students, new students moving to Marion University today.
1: Oh, they move in today?
0: Oh, that's crazy.
1: 920-281-0959. Holler at your high school.
0: It's a ghost! It's a ghost! Go North Fond du Lac JV Volleyball at tomorrow's scrimmage. Yeah. Go Plymouth Panthers against Menasha at Lawrence University tonight. All right, and I believe that's it. Like
1: who
0: we said, it was going to be pretty light tonight.
1: Was that the tail end of one, or did somebody just text in caca?
0: Go North Fond du Lac. What is Fond du Lac? Are they the Cardinals? No, North Fond du Lac. What's North Fond du Lac?
2: I'm not sure.
0: What are you, North Fond du Lac? Shoot.
1: North of the lake.
0: Yes, yes.
1: 920-281-0959. Todd was like,
0: oh, the Orioles. But do Orioles go caca?
1: Nope, they sure don't.
0: No, but go Orioles. Nope, that's a pigeon or a cat. I don't know.
1: Kiss FM, holler.
0: There must be something on the board. It's another ghost.
1: That's another ghost.
0: Todd would like to shout out to the person who shouted me out.
1: Somebody's woo-woo. There we go on line one. Kiss FM, holler.
3: Hi, good morning. Can you guys hear me?
1: Oh, yes, my gosh. We
0: Tina.
1: Sure can, Tina.
0: Hudson is going to be so excited.
3: Morning. Happy, happy, happy start of holla.
0: That's right.
3: I got to get my... Oh, go ahead.
0: No, I was going to say, I'm guessing you may not have exactly been prepared, so that is okay. So this is your warning. We're waiting for you for next week.
3: No, I got it ready. All
1: she's
3: right. I've got to get my British accent on.
4: Ready? Oh, this is going to be lovely, Tina. This is great.
3: Oh, lovely. We've got chemo and radiation. Put it. We've got med side effect control. But it. Do education in the exam room. But it. Cancer lever. Patients alone. Hey, cancer, we just want you gone. When you need us, you know, say to care, you can call.
0: Oh, Tina.
3: Tina.
0: Hi, Tina.
3: Hudson. Happy day.
0: Oh, Tina, you just keep getting better and better. Thank you so much, Tina. We're so excited to have you back on Fridays. We can't wait to hear from you next week. Thank you for all you do. They are so lucky to have you.
3: I adore you guys. Thank you so much for everything you do, too. You're amazing.
0: Oh, look at that. Thank you, Tina.
1: Best one ever, Tina. Awesome weekend.
0: Big congrats to Jim on finding a Burger King in Ireland. Shout out to Tina. I have missed this. Go West High and Kellen Martinez on his senior season. Go Wildcats. Somebody then sent in the caca that's actually on their signs in North Fondy in the parking lot.
1: It says caca?
0: Yes.
1: All right, take
0: go
1: it.
0: Go Oshkosh North Varsity Football. All right.
1: And
0: like
1: from
0: I
1: hereafter,
0: said,
1: anytime yes. Tina is referenced, you have to say, ba-dum, ba-dum. Holler at your high school every single Friday during the school year. There's the first one in the books. A memorable one.
0: Legendary.
1: Incredible. Landon Moore is here. WHBY. Landon, what's going on?
5: Good morning. More Fox City's municipalities are looking to limit the use of electric bikes and scooters. The city of Menasha has adopted ordinances prohibiting the use of e-bikes or scooters, relying solely on the motor along sidewalks and anywhere else approved by the Common Council. The Village of Combined Locks is looking to adopt Kimberly's recently approved ordinance, adding a provision barring electric scooters from unpaved trails. Winnebago County is looking to limit the use of automated license plate reader cameras. A proposed ordinance would allow law enforcement to only use the Fox safety cameras for parking enforcement and access to controlled areas and weigh stations. The county's Judiciary and Public Safety Committee will vote on the ordinance later this month. And Nina is a finalist to be an official Hallmark Christmas town. The greeting card company says the designation goes to communities that embody the warmth, collection, holiday traditions, neighborhood charm, and goodwill associated with the Christmas season. Online voting will determine the winner. Voting runs through September 4th.
0: No is way. It for their, the you know you can thank for that, I feel? The ice skating rink.
5: Yeah.
0: Oh, you
5: yeah.
0: You feel good like call. You're in Hallmark when you are out at that. Why can't I think of what it's called right now? But
1: yeah,
0: the ice cream.
1: You feel like
0: rink.
1: Somebody just. Yes.

0: off their high heel, and then Tom, who runs the tow truck company, was there.
1: Yep, and then we'll go get a little, little coffee, and then we'll go walk down that back alley with all the umbrellas.
0: And they never got along. They didn't get along because Tom just ran with a different crowd. He was in shop, and you were in forensics. But now he's got to come and tow your car because, whoa, it's not just your high heel that broke.
1: Yes.
0: Somebody hit you in the parking lot. Oh, and it was a drive-off.
1: Well, okay, so... So accurate. How do we make this happen? How do we make Neenah be the Hallmark town?
2: Go online and vote.
1: Where are we voting?
2: I don't know.
1: Okay.
0: Online. Duh. It's www, Kitty. The man said online.
2: Somewhere.
0: Google it or Bing it. Or whatever you do. Oh, what do you do with Microsoft? Copilot.
2: Thank you.
0: Bing it.
1: Yes.
0: Landon, thank you so much. Because it's Friday, it's also What Would Katie Do Friday? You got a question, you need an answer. Katie's going to fire pew pew from the hip. Pew, like she does. She's pew pew.
1: Yes, yes.
0: 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That's next.

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2: Oh,
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2: Is Menasha still in it?
1: Yes.
2: Okay, because, I mean, we're all kind of like agreeing, right, that we're all Blue Jays?
1: It's now Wrightstown versus Menasha.
2: Like, we love you, Wrightstown. Two. And I'm even going to say it. I'm a ghost. I bleed. Black and orange.
1: Here's who advanced.
2: Yeah. Like, yes. But even if they're up against Menasha, I'm sorry. I'm going Menasha. We're all Blue Jays right now.
1: From 32 down to 16 now in the round of two. Shiocton Chiefs against Seymour Thunder. Appleton North, Lightning, Reidsville Panthers. Ooh. Wyoega Fremont taking on Kakana. Ashwaubenon advancing to battle New London, the Bulldogs. West Appear Phantoms against the Winneconne Wolves. Roncalli, J-E-T-S, Jets, Little Chute Mustangs. 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Wrightstown against Menasha. 95.9 Kiss FM is where you find that. .com, that is. 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
2: Trying really hard to not judge you right now for saying that with your fingies.
1: Okay, you can judge me. No, that's okay. Mm-hmm. Whatever burning question you have, from the simplest question to the most complex, Katie will handle it for you.
2: I will.
1: Like this one coming in from unnamed in the 920. Should I go to a new place to eat tonight? Or eat? What's at home? Just moved to the Franklin area. Still have unpacking to do. Tired from the past 2 weeks.
2: Moved to the Franklin area?
1: That's what it says.
2: Where's the Franklin area? Are you talking about Milwaukee?
1: That's Milwaukee area.
2: Oh. If it's Milwaukee area, stay home. A lot of parking.
1: It is.
2: A lot of driving. Yeah. It's busy.
1: Todd says,
2: stay home. Pizza.
1: Frozen?
2: Yes.
1: Okay. Katie, what's your pick? Manchester United or Hull?
2: Hull, yeah.
1: Yeah, all right.
2: I just wanted to say Hull, yeah.
1: I didn't know a ghost could bleed.
2: Yes.
1: The more you know.
2: We do.
1: Katie, from the 920, I have a summer Friday off. One. I have a summer Friday off at 1.
2: Okay.
1: What should I do with the extra time? I'm located in Green Bay.
2: Oh, what should you do with the extra time? What do I like to do? It's at 1 o'clock. Oh. So I was going to say, I would meet a friend at Vintage Rose in the Green Bay area for lunch, but they're only open until 2, so you got to rush over there. So I would meet a friend, then I would probably go home, get some stuff done around the house so that I could truly enjoy my weekend. And I feel like Michael's listening going, when do you get stuff done around the house? But anything that I needed to get done, I would get done.
1: Slight opinion tossed into Katie.
2: No, I'm just saying it before he says it to me.
1: No, that's good.
2: And then I would go to the Timber Rattlers game tonight, because that is what Katie is doing tonight.
1: Mm-hmm.
2: What I would do? I'd meet a friend for lunch, then I'd go to Costco and Sam's, do all of that, Timber Rattlers game, and then be really excited to get home and get to bed early.
1: Going to the Dells tomorrow. Do I go to a restaurant that delivers my food with a train, or over the one with a pizza and a moose?
2: You go to Paul Bunyan. That's where you go. Because we were going to go tomorrow, and we were very excited to go to Paul Bunyan.
1: I was going to say, or do you just stay home and go to Sushi Yummy and find a
2: That's what you do. Sushi Yummy.
1: Katie, any fun snacks that I can pack for my preteen boys for the airplane when we go to visit Grandma, or they go with Grandma, that is, on vacation, in a snackle box? Is it worth the trouble?
2: Not on a plane. A snackle box on a plane, you don't know what's getting through the plane. If it doesn't fit through the frame, it's not getting on the plane. The snackle box would make me nervous. On a plane. I don't know why.
1: So would snakes.
2: I know it's irrational, but the snackle box would make me nervous on a plane. But now I'm thinking, why haven't I done that? How old are your boys? Because what we like to do with Brody before a flight is we ramp it up that he gets to pick his snacks. And he gets to pick, like, we go to Walmart, Target, we go to Dollar Tree. And it's very exciting that he pretty much gets a yes day in the snack aisle. And then he's not allowed to touch these snacks until he gets on the plane. That's how we do things.
1: Okay.
2: Like, let your kids have the choice.
1: We're moving out of state in 4 weeks. How much notice do I tell my customers that I'm leaving them?
2: 4 weeks. You need to let them know as soon as possible.
1: Okay. Gotcha.
2: Oh, you said preteen boys.
1: Not wait.
2: Sorry.
1: Yeah, not wait 4 weeks. Yes. You're saying let them know now. Gotcha.
2: Yeah.
1: Kitty, is it acceptable to eat with your fingers at a restaurant?
2: No, he said fingies. He said fingies. And Joe, if you're a grown man, no. It's also not acceptable to use the term fingies when you are a grown man.
1: They're my fingies. I have 10. Should I unvolunteer next Saturday for work and enjoy one last weekend before Saturdays are filled with work for the next 4 years?
2: Yes, Todd, do you.
1: 4 years?
2: Yes.
1: That stinks.
2: Yeah.
1: Yeah.
2: Yep, do you.
1: That's unfortunate. 920-281-0959. It's tough to have that four-year calendar and know that it's already full.
2: Yeah.
1: Orange or black?
2: Orange. I like a pop of color.
1: Okay.
2: Like a good accent color.
1: And for what is this for?
2: I have no idea.
1: Is it for a wall or is it for shoes?
2: Someone's saying not even wings. What do you mean not even wings? Oh, wingy? Maybe that's it? Oh, fingies?
1: Tommy likes wingy.
2: Tommy likes wingy?
1: Yeah, it's eating with your fingers. Is it okay? Not even wings?
2: It's okay to eat with your fingers, but not your fingies. That's the point.
1: I think they're the same thing.
2: Nope. Not when you are a grown
1: one
2: man.
1: One has an IES and one has an ERS. Uh-huh. Well, then I am a little boy. Then call me Peter Pan.
2: Do you call Megan babe?
1: No.
2: Thank you.
1: I call her Megan.
2: Okay, good.
1: I usually call her Meg. Sometimes it's funny how we got, actually, speaking of the Dells, at the Moose place, the pizza place with the moose helmet, moose jaw pizza.
2: Call it Moose Jaw.
1: I call her mom sometimes, and she'll call me dad just because we're around the kids.
2: Mommy or daddy?
1: No, just mom. Okay. And so we were sitting at the table, and as we were ordering, the guy came around and he was grabbing drinks, and Kel and Jake ordered, and then I looked at Megan and I just go, mom? And then here he goes, you call her mom? And I was like, oh, yeah. Just because, I don't know. It just sort of happened with the kids where I was like, go ask mom or talk to mom or hey, mom. And then so occasionally that just happens.
2: It's funny you say that because if you started doing this, I have caught myself referring to Michael as Michael to Brody. And I'm like, ooh, do I not do this? Like it'll be something.
1: Right, I know what you mean.
2: Yeah, like he'll be like, hey, can I do this? And I'm like, I don't know. You got to talk to Michael. And then I'm going, oh, I mean, dad.
1: Mm-hmm.
2: And then I'm like, oh, is that inappropriate? And he is getting to the age of, not that I ever want him to call him Michael, but he's very aware of who I'm speaking of.
1: I don't know. So a lot of times I usually default, I call her mom probably more than anything. Do I
2: I've caught myself doing it multiple times though this past week, and I was like, oh, shoot.
1: Ah, you're fine.
2: Yeah.
1: Packer shirt on this Friday?
2: Yeah, it's a Packer Friday.
1: Chris wants to know if you missed the 6 a.m. gas card. Yes, but not the 7 a.m. one. It's in the hour. It's in the 6 o'clock, 7 o'clock, and 8 o'clock hours. So it could be any time. It could be any time. And considering it is now 7:38, it's going to be sooner than later. Sam's or Costco, Katie? What's better?
2: Depends on what you're looking for. Sam's, great snacks. Costco, I don't know. Costco's just bougie, and I just feel better shopping in Costco. But I find myself liking more of the stuff at Sam's.
1: You have both, right?
2: Yes, I do have both. Okay. I would actually say get both because Sam's is crazy affordable. I have the bare minimum Sam's one.
1: Okay. Katie, I'd like to get one more summer-themed manicure on her fingies. What color should I get? Or multiple colors?
2: I think you should get multiple colors.
1: Okay. Katie, we're going to the Reds versus Cincinnati in Cincinnati.
2: Reds versus Brewers
1: in Cincinnati. I never learned to read.
2: Yes.
1: Should we buy tickets now or wait until we know the weather?
2: You know the weather.
1: Okay. Katie getting donuts for the workers at the Boys and Girls Club. Dunkers or Glazers?
2: One of each.
1: Okay.
2: I'm a Dunker fan. Brody's a Glazer fan. Michael's a Dunker fan. Brody literally thinks Dunkers are trash. That's why I think you should do both.
1: Yeah, see, and I like them both. Mm-hmm. I do like them both.
2: Yeah, I'm never going to get upset about a donut.
1: Never threw one of those out of bed for eating crackers.
2: Mm-hmm.
1: And it's weird because a donut eating crackers is kind of like cannibalism.
2: Am I right?
1: Yeah. Joe says you heard it here. Get your dialing fingies ready.
2: Oh, gross.
1: Try to win that gas card.
2: Like, I can't even look you in the eye. Like, just fingies.
1: then don't. I'm not asking you to. You don't have to make eye contact to work with me. We have a purely working relationship. What Would Katie Do? Every Friday on KISS. We've got Eve of Destruction tickets. Oh, we got a call.
2: Someone thinks they're getting gas because you said get your dialing fingies ready. I'll put money on it.
1: Well, said get them ready. Oh, they hung up. Yeah. Mm-hmm. I said get them ready. That's all. Eve of Destruction tickets with Landon. Family Feud coming up after the top of the hour. So get your dialing fingies ready for that, too. Come on, look at me in the eye.
2: Nope.
1: Now do it.
2: Nope. You're a man. Like, be a man.
1: Yeah, I am. I'm 40.
2: Be a man. Like, be one I'm for Megan. Be one for Megan.
1: She's probably still sleeping.
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0: 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Katie, Nick, I knew it. I knew you. That one just keeps getting me. We have a special guest in studio with us today.
1: Oh, it's okay.
0: Is that one working okay? Is that chair working okay?
1: Yeah, we got Charlotte. You got to talk into the mic.
0: Hello, Charlotte.
1: That's the one rule we have, Charlotte.
0: You got to talk
1: into the microphone.
0: You can move that however you want.
1: Yes.
0: Yeah, wherever it works for you. There you go. Look at you're an old pro.
1: Yeah, do you want to say hello?
2: Hello.
1: Oh, yes, Charlotte's very nervous.
0: Don't be nervous, Charlotte. This is spectacular.
1: So what are you doing here today, Charlotte? Like, why are you here? Who are you hanging out with?
2: With my grandma.
1: Grandma who?
2: Sandy.
0: Grandma Sandy's
1: the best. She's awesome. Sandy works with us. And Sandy, do you know that Sandy talks about you? Grandma Sandy talks about you every day.
2: Yeah.
1: Yeah, and she thinks you're pretty awesome. And the biggest thing is, though, is she fills us in on all of your love for K-pop. Are you still loving K-pop, or are we not loving K-pop anymore?
2: I like K-pop still.
1: Okay, so who's your favorite?
2: Cat's Eye?
0: Oh, nice.
1: Okay.
0: Without hesitation. Good job, Charlotte.
1: Okay, so, and do you still watch, what is the show on Netflix? Why can't I think of it right now? Golden? That's the song by Huntrix. Huntrix. Okay, are we still watching that?
2: Yes.
1: Okay, and are you excited for the next movie?
2: I don't think there's a next movie.
1: Well, it's going to be like 3 years. Are you patient
0: enough?
1: She's going
0: to be like 18 by then. She'll be voting.
1: How old are you, Charlotte?
2: Seven.
1: And do you, I'm assuming you go to school or do you go to college?
2: Elementary school.
1: Elementary school? Do you want to tell us where you go? Do you know what school you go to?
2: Elementary.
1: What's the name of your school?
2: I don't know.
1: Tracks with Sandy, like you and Grandma Sandy.
0: So then how do you get to school if you don't know? Does she just drop you off on a random street corner and then someone goes, that girl looks like she should be at school?
2: So we live right next to the school.
0: Oh, that helps.
2: But there's one house in front of us, so me and my dad my dad walks me to school.
0: Nice.
1: Okay.
2: But then this year in second grade, I'm going to be walking by myself, I think.
1: You're kind of a big deal.
0: This is huge.
1: Aren't you?
0: So you don't have to deal with any crossing guards then, right? Do you have to cross a street?
2: Yeah.
0: You do? Do you have a crossing guard there?
2: Yeah.
0: Okay. Do they give you candy?
2: No.
0: Our crossing guards used to give us candy.
1: Well, you don't know. What do you do if someone gives you candy?
2: Throw it away.
1: Yeah, thank you. Yeah.
0: Pass the test, Charlotte.
1: Take candy from strangers. Charlotte,
0: you pass only from Grandma Sandy. She's got the best candy at her desk.
1: Yes.
0: Doesn't she? She has great candy. Do you not know she has candy? Is it only for the big kids?
2: Yeah, I see the candy.
0: She gives us candy all the time.
2: The only candy I like is licorice and probably Hubba Bubba.
1: Hubba Bubba. And she brings the good licorice, right? The red vines? Are you a red vines girl or a Twizzlers girl? Oh no!
0: I agree,
1: Charlotte.
0: Where is the bell, Charlotte? Oh. You get the bell.
2: No!
0: Twizzlers is king. I agree.
1: Okay.
0: I agree.
1: Well, you know what we're gonna do? We're gonna let right now. So because Charlotte was a great sport yesterday, she got to hang out with Grandma Sandy all day yesterday, and because you were such a good sport, we're gonna let you pick a song to play. So Nick's gonna. Do you want some Cat's Eye? Have you heard the new Cat's Eye?
0: Yeah. You want Animal?
1: Did you know there was a new Cat's Eye song?
2: Yeah.
1: Oh, is it good or no?
2: Yeah.
1: Okay. So do you want to hear that? Do you want to hear Golden? Is there a song you want to? Do you like Justin Bieber?
2: Yeah.
1: Do you want to hear?
0: Charlotte, do not let her push Bieber on you. If you want Cat's Eye, you take Cat's Eye. Let her force Bieber on you.
1: What song do you want to hear, Charlotte? We don't do this for just anyone.
2: I want to hear a song by Justin Bieber.
0: I don't think you do.
2: And it's Beauty and a Beat.
1: Yes!
0: Wow.
1: Yes!
0: Okay.
1: Charlotte!
0: Now you guys are ride or dies. She's never going to let it go.
1: Yes, better keep an eye out for Selena, right? Yes.
0: All right.
1: Okay, so any hot gossip going on in your school or anything? Anything you want to tell us? Like, do you want to give a shout out to any of your best friends or... Okay, go do it.
0: Yeah,
1: all
0: yours.
1: Who do you want to say hi to?
2: Jackie,
1: say hi. Jackie or Jackie?
2: Jackie.
1: Okay.
0: Although I do like you said Jackie.
1: Yeah, say, hey, what's up, Jackie?
2: Hi, Jackie.
1: All right, and say, when are you going to see Jackie again?
2: Next year.
1: Okay, next school year?
2: Yeah.
1: Okay, can't wait to see you, Jackie. And you're going to have to... Charlotte's basically famous now. And you're going...
2: How do I get that famous so quick?
0: And Jackie, she wrote us this letter.
1: How do I get famous so quick?
0: I know.
1: Yes.
0: We got a letter. It says, "Dear Katie and Nick, can you play a song for my friend Jackie? She's a huge Bieber fan, and she'd love to hear Beauty and the Beat, featuring Nicki Minaj. I like Cat's Eye, but Katie forced me to play something by Bieber because she kept suggesting, how about a Bieber song? And I said, I don't know if I want to hear a Bieber song, but Katie gave me weird, dirty looks, and I felt like a little bit of pressure. So I said Bieber, and the first one that came to mind was Beauty and the Beat.
1: One of our texters, because we get people that text us in, he's shocked you didn't want to hear Black Cat. Are you sure you don't want to hear Black Cat by Janet Jackson? Do you even know that song? No, yeah, see, exactly.
0: But when you hear it,
1: good job, Charlotte.
2: I don't even know what you're talking about.
1: Yes.
0: First time you hear it, it's going to blow your mind. You're going to love it.
1: Jordan texts in, hear me out. Kiss Junior DJs, Charlotte and Mateo. Have you met Mateo yet? Mateo is Eddie's son. Mateo's pretty awesome.
2: I heard of him, but I haven't met him yet.
1: Okay, oh, see, people are hearing about Mateo. Yes.
0: Yep, and now they're hearing about Charlotte.
1: Yes, yes. All right, well, thank you for coming in, Charlotte. Do you want to introduce Justin Bieber, Beauty and the Beat, like you say, now playing on Kiss FM? You want to say that? No? Okay, no pressure, that's fine. Okay.
0: Well, Charlotte, we got your letter, and here's your song. Justin Bieber, Beauty and the Beat, 95.9, Kiss FM.

0: shawty. We did it. We made the announcement. We are going to Punta Cana. You're going to want to trade in the cold for the sun and the waters.
1: 5 nights, 6 days, or you can do all 7. 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
0: Grand Palladium Palace Resort Spa and Casino.
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2: That's the Dominican Republic, by the way.
0: The Dominican Republic. And you know what you don't want to have? FOMO in the Dominican Republic.
1: Yeah. No, not at all.
2: No, that's fear of missing out.
1: That's right, Nick, it is.
2: That's the very definition.
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0: works really well if you ask her politely. Basically the same song, just like Mr. Right? Bogus.
1: Mr. Bogus!
0: Which you did nail.
1: Thank you.
0: Thank you to those of you who dialed in. Tyler and Steven. And
1: Steven!
0: Oh, shoot, I can't remember. I didn't write it down. Who do we have? Who was our first free gas winner today? Sherry.
1: Yes.
0: Sherry, Tyler, and Steven, our winners today. A little bit trickery there. We had Dame Mas Gasolina at about 7:57, yep. And then we had Dame Mas Gasolina again at about 8:04. 6 o'clock hour, 7 o'clock hour, 8 o'clock hour.
1: You were tricky.
0: Well, you got to be pretty quick to keep up with us.
1: Tricky.
0: Sometimes. That's kind of what we do. You're going to have to be pretty quick to get those Jonas Brothers tickets as well. Old School Joe Bros during the Old School Jam. Carly's got them for you. Lunch at noon for your chance to win tickets. 95.9 KISS FM welcoming the Jonas Brothers Burning Up Tour all over again to Fiserv Forum Sunday, November 1st. She's got your ticks. So make sure you tune in. Landon's going to be making his way in very soon. He's making his way in right now. Oh, how timely, Landon.
2: Perfect.
0: It is perfect timing. Because it's time to play The Feud. That's right. We've got even more stuff to give away. We're blowing it out, getting WIR Eve of Destruction tickets. We've got a four-pack for you to go check them out Friday, September 11th. Good morning, KISS FM. Who's playing Family Feud today?
3: Bob.
0: Hello, Bob. How are you?
1: Bob Smith. I love how Bob official. Smith.
0: Yep. That's very good. First name, last name. That's how we like to do it. Bob, who would you like to play with today? Would you like to play with Landon or would you like to play with Katie?
3: Ooh, that's I gotta go with my girl Katie.
0: All right, Bob. Has selected Katie, which means line two. Line two is gonna get whatever line two gets. Oh, they're gone. Let's go to line three. Good morning. Who's playing The Feud?
4: Good morning, it's Lily.
0: Lily.
1: Lily, have you tried the last 2 days?
0: Lily's trying hard.
4: Hey, third time's a charm.
1: All right.
0: Well, Killer L's, Lily and Landon.
2: That's right.
0: Yeah, that's how we're going to do things today. You guys know how the game is played, I assume. Bob, Lily, you know to ring in with your names, right?
4: Yep.
0: Beautiful. Bob, Lily. Bob with Katie.
1: Bob.
0: Lily with Landon. We're playing The Feud for Eve of Destruction tickets, and I have a category right here in front of me. This category says, name something that changes color when it gets old.
4: Lily.
0: Lily was quick.
4: Cheese?
0: Show me cheese. No, cheese is not there. Five answers on the board, Bob. Name something that changes color, that is, when it gets old.
3: Hair.
1: Yes, good answer.
0: Give me hair. Number one answer goes to Bob. Bob, would you like to pass or play?
3: I think we'll play.
0: Bob is going to play. Bob, Katie, it stays with you, Bob, for the second opportunity. No strikes, obviously, because you just got the category. Four answers remain on the board. Bob, name something that changes color when it gets old.
3: The leaves.
1: Good answer.
0: Oh, we are almost there. Todd said it smelled a little bit like fall.
1: Yeah.
0: That was Todd, right? With the rain today?
1: Yeah.
0: Show me those beautiful changing leaves. Yes, number three answer. Bob has taken 1 and 3 off the board. No strikes. Three answers remain. Katie, we go to you.
1: I've got nothing.
0: Name something that changes color when it gets old.
1: Teeth?
0: Your teeth. That's a great answer, actually.
1: Your old teeth will

0: It's not on there, though.
1: How do you know?
0: Because the way you just responded.
1: It is a great answer. Yeah. Is it because I said actually?
0: Yeah.
1: And I qualified it? Yes. Yeah. Nope, you're right. Teeth is not on there. Teeth is not on there. Bob, one strike, because Katie can't help you. She's got nothing, Bob, which doesn't bode well for the next guest for her. Three answers remain.
2: I'm going to do my best to carry us.
0: Okay.
2: I'm going to say fruit.
0: Yes.
1: Fruit
0: maybe
1: changes color
0: because cheese does too.
1: It does. Yes, it does. A lot of things. When the moldy can change colors. Yeah. Show me fruit, Bob. Yes.
0: Thank God.
1: Bananas.
0: Thank God,
1: bananas
0: Bob.
1: Was the number two answer, and obviously, well, that's a fruit.
0: Okay.
1: Right. It's okay. Not. We're not going to get a technicality on that, right? Bananas a fruit. Katie, two answers remain. Numbers 4 and 5. Two strikes remain. Based on your first one, we might as well just do it now and go back to Bob. But I won't. You get an opportunity to guess. You get a chance to guess. Katie.
0: I'm going to say
1: something
0: a
1: that
0: house.
1: Changes color when it gets old.
0: A house. Like the paint. Like
1: sun bleached?
0: Yes.
1: Yeah. Yeah, if you've ever had to replace siding, you know,
0: well,
1: like, it doesn't match.
0: I'm thinking, like, the walls, the paint on your walls, like, in your home, your house.
1: Yes.
0: Things get old.
1: They do. Yeah. And there can only be 5 answers, but it would have been number 6, probably.
0: I'm so sorry, Bob.
1: Bob, help us, Bob One Kenobi. You're our only hope. 2 strikes, Bob. There are 2
0: You're
1: answers.
0: You're second-guessing this, aren't you, Bob? You're second-guessing picking Katie.
1: There's 2 answers still remaining, Bob.
2: I'm sticking with my choice here.
1: Okay, well, I mean, just based on math, Bob, there's 2 answers remaining and 2 strikes. It means that this is your last chance to get one off the board and make it harder for Landon and Lily. Sorry, this is mean
2: I'm
1: going to
2: say it's paper.
1: Paper.
0: I mean, that was a Katie answer. I appreciate it.
1: It's on the board.
0: Shut up. See, that's not fair.
1: Number 4, old photos / newspaper. Bob.
2: Well, I was going to say photos or paper.
1: Yeah, so I mean, you know, you're good. You don't need to say anything else. It's on the board, and we go back to the Dynamo, they call her. Katie, the Dynamo shirt. She's virtually defeated. In Family Feud. Now, some would say that's a bad thing.
0: Does grass count as leaves?
1: No.
0: Then grass.
1: I'm sorry, grass is not on.
0: I thought maybe it was right because he was so quick to say
1: no.
0: That I was like, oh my God, it's on there.
1: Yeah. I mean, yeah.
0: Bob,
1: no.
0: You 100% carried. Bob, and I bow to you, Bob.
1: Bob, they call Bob the Lone Ranger. Yeah. Bob, Katie couldn't help you. That means the door is open.
0: They've
1: just
0: only
1: slightly.
0: Got one, though, Bob.
1: Slightly ajar. Like,

0: does the skin change color?
1: It gets more leathery.
2: Because when you get older, your that's not color. Yeah, but the pigment in your skin.
0: Lily, you don't have to defend it, Lily.
3: If it makes you feel better, Katie.
1: Yeah, I don't.
3: If it makes you feel better, I wouldn't have said skin.
0: Okay, thank you. But I was. I was going to say skin, and then I was like, no way. No way.
1: I thought grass was a much better answer. The only bad answer in feud is the answer you don't get.
0: I'm sorry, Bob. Bob, you're so kind. I like you, Bob, because I would just be railing on you.
1: Let's see if we can help you out a little bit. Yeah, come on. We have Lily and Landon on the board with one. Bob, Katie, who did all the heavy lifting. Bob did have the most of the heavy lifting.
0: This is my redemption tour. No, he did all of the heavy lifting.
1: Katie opened the door for the pizza guy, and she's like, thanks for helping me move. I got pizza for everybody. And Bob's got a refrigerator on his back at the time. But that's okay. Katie got the pizza. That's also important to the moving process. Yeah. All right, ring in with your names, Bob and Lily. We have five answers on the board. Name something on your car that might break, but you wouldn't stop driving it.
2: Lily,
1: fast again.
2: Your rearview mirror.
1: Show me that rearview mirror. Yes, it's number three, however.
4: All right.
1: Lily, the mirror is number three. So it goes to Bob and Katie. Can you beat that? Can you get one of the top two, Bob? Based on your past performance, I would say yes. You're very good at this. It's a good thing we're not going to Katie.
3: Katie, I was thinking horn, Katie.
0: Well, we can't talk about this.
1: Yeah, you're not allowed to talk about this one, but something on your car that would break.
3: I'll say horn.
1: Bob has entered the realm of Katie Shirk.
0: Oh, horn is but that was not a good answer.
1: On the list.
4: That was good.
1: It was a very good answer.
0: That was really good.
1: Lily, Landon, you control the board. Lily, would you like to pass or play? Lily.
0: Are you there, Lily?
2: Sorry.
1: No, you're good.
2: Yeah, I'm here. Sorry.
1: Would you like to pass or play, Lily?
2: Let's play.
1: They're going to play. All right. Let's play the feud. Lily, we stay with you for this category. Four answers remaining. You have zero strikes because you just got control. Lily. Name something on your car that might break, but it wouldn't stop you from driving it.
2: Your headlights.
1: Your headlights. Ooh. Dang, Lily
0: I've been
1: is
0: driving mine without head. With I've just been on my brights for about 2 months.
1: Are you serious?
0: Yep, and then you know I had to take Michael's car the other day because my car was at Baumgart, and Cutter let me know that Michael's headlight was also out.
4: Whoops.
0: Yep. Kept driving.
1: That's dangerous. Yeah. Watch yourself.
0: Why? My brights are on. It's fine.
1: I know, but you're blinding the people coming at you.
4: Yeah.
1: They're sitting there like, what the heck, lady?
4: Cause a crash.
1: Is anybody flashing their brights at you?
0: That is so dramatic.
1: You can.
4: Well, you could.
1: You could. Yeah. I agree with Landon. I seen a guy hit a tree once because of somebody coming at him with it actually is not.
0: It's not?
1: No, because that's horrible. It's dangerous, Katie. Look at you. Her middle name
0: is... Like, who literally stops driving the second their headlight's out? I guess.
1: You could drive with one.
0: Yeah. Both my headlights are now, just one.
1: Well, then you got a pediddle. Go get that other one fixed.
0: I know that. Eventually, I'll fix it myself.
1: Well, then do it.
0: Yeah, do it. I've replaced it multiple times. Anyways.
1: You should do it. All right. Okay. Landon, it goes to you. Landon, name something on your car that might break, but it wouldn't stop you from driving it.
4: Well, we said rear view mirrors. Let's go with side view mirrors.
1: Side view mirrors. I'm going to say it's the same thing.
4: Oh, okay. Because
1: it says mirrors.
4: Oh. Gotcha.
1: I get, mirrors. You're allowed to guess again, Landon.
4: I will do so.
1: Something on the car. Hey, thanks for playing the feud.
4: Yeah, of course.
1: Landon, name something on your car that might break but wouldn't prevent you from driving.
4: Well, this would be a travesty, but let's go with the radio.
1: The radio. Oh. Show me radio.
0: Good
1: Number
0: answer.
1: One answer.
0: Oh, good answer.
2: Bye.
1: The radio. Yeah, you'll keep on
0: I don't
1: on
0: know
1: driving.
0: Why I got even more excited when I found out it was number one, but good answer.
1: Lily, we go back to you. One strike, three answers remaining. Name something on your car that might break but wouldn't stop you from driving it.
2: Your wiper blades.
1: The wiper blades. Give me those wipers. Absolutely. Yes. Number five.
0: I think that's more dangerous.
1: Also
0: Which,
1: dangerous.
0: By the way, though, when I had the Geo Prism, I had one of the wipers completely off, and I just didn't replace it, and it literally scratched.
1: You're just shredding the glass? Just like,
2: don't feel bad. I replaced my mom's wiper blades, and they both came off, and she just wanted to drive without them.
1: Isn't helping the whole woman driver
0: stereotype
1: about you, right? Hey. Katie's driving around with no headlights, and Lily's mom has no working wipers.

0: helping. This is not helping. But it is on the board. So, Lily, we go back. No, we go to Landon now, right?
1: Yes.
0: Landon. I'm sorry about that. I didn't mean to skip you, Landon. Landon, name something on your car that might break, but it wouldn't stop you from driving it.
1: How about a cracked windshield?
0: The old windshield. Safe light repair, safe light replace. Number two is off the board. Two strikes remaining.
2: Only one
0: answer left.
2: I'm so sorry, Bob.
0: Lily, for the win and the four pack of tickets to Eve of Destruction, WIR, September 11th. Lily, name something on your car that might break but wouldn't stop you from driving it.
3: Your air conditioning?
0: The air conditioning. You can just roll down the windows.
2: I'm so sorry, Bob.
0: We don't know yet. And you can't even... I'm hovering in between the two. She can't even look at the... Katie's literally putting her head in her hands like, geez Louise. What if it's heater? You know, what if it's not air conditioning?
2: Why are you giving them more?
0: Well, because it doesn't matter. She already won. It's on the board. She runs the table. Lily, Landon, victorious. Lily, you're going to see Eve of Destruction.
2: We should feel good in giving Lily this win because she's tried three times this week.
4: I said three times is a charm.
2: Yes, so.
0: She did. She charmed her way right to Eve of Destruction.
2: Yes. Yeah. I'm sorry, Bob.
3: My day's getting better.
5: Hey, Bob, it was great playing with you.
6: Great playing with you, too. Maybe I can get in that $1,000 minute.
2: The $959 minute.
0: Yeah. Well, we've tried to make it an even $1,000 for you, Bob.
2: Yes. Mm-hmm. I mean, I think we could make that happen.
0: Yeah, we absolutely can make that happen, Bob.
6: Awesome.
0: All right, shoot us an email, Bob.
2: Yeah,
0: we'll hook you up.
2: Shoot us an email. Yeah. Seriously. Or text.
6: All right.
0: But I'm afraid at this point I have to dump you, Bob, because...
2: I was ready for my steel to be muffler because my husband is still driving his car with a...
0: Yeah, you're okay. You could do that.
2: Yeah.
0: And you're just louder. Yeah. Had a little converter. There's a lot of things.
3: I have a story for you guys later.
2: Oh.
0: I saw that TikTok video of that one lady driving without a tire.
2: Oh. Ooh.
3: What?
0: She was driving down the interstate just dragging it.
2: Oh, gross.
0: And then the person's next to him waving. And it was Planes, Trains, and Automobiles. They're waving, and the woman's like, hi.
2: Oh.
0: Like, well, how does they know which way we're going? And, now she had no tire. It's an old one.
3: You
0: I'm surprised
3: would think
0: it hasn't
3: that you would steal that.
0: She was definitely listing. I mean, like, the car was leaning. I don't know how she didn't feel it or understand it, but it was a straightaway. So maybe she hadn't tried to curve yet. I don't know. It's really insignificant. It doesn't matter. Lily, congratulations. Hang on the line. We'll get some information from you.
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16: Kiss FM weather. Your Friday is a first alert weather day. A chance of thunderstorms early and again late. The storms around sunset could be severe. Humidity rising, a high of 76. Evening storms and clearing tonight, a low of 58. The weekend will have a mix of sun and clouds, perhaps a spotty thundershower on Saturday, highs in the mid-70s. From the WBY First Alert Weather Center, I'm meteorologist Steve Balon.

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1: She really pumps you up on a Friday morning.
0: Right? A little bit.
1: When the rain. It was funny. I got a call from Michael, and he was asking Brody's going golfing today, and he goes, are they still golfing? And I go, yeah.
0: Duh.
1: And I go, why? And he goes, it's pouring. Yeah. And I
0: this
1: know.
0: This bodes like, well for you without your headlights.
1: I know. Yeah, I know, but it's just so. About that. I know. We're just in this little bubble, though, of like. We didn't even realize it's raining right now.
2: I know. I heard you this morning. You're like, I think I hear rain. And I look outside and it's just downpouring where I was. I'm like, yeah.
0: Just screaming.
1: She is. Yes. Yeah.
2: She is cracked.
1: Yep. I live in a little bubble and it's fantastic.
0: Well, look at that. It is raining.
1: Yeah.
0: It's raining. But nothing will dampen our spirits today.
1: Yeah.
0: Nope. For Fang's birthday.
2: Rain is getting out of the way. Yeah.
1: Yeah.
2: It's Fang's birthday,
0: gonna be
2: guys.
0: Great tonight. Yeah.
1: And little did we know, Fang's here.
2: Yeah. Say hi, Fang.
0: Turn on his mic.
2: Oh, yeah.
0: Happy birthday, Fang.
1: Yeah.
0: What a great night.
1: Do we know how old Fang is?
2: I should.
1: Oh, okay.
0: 39.
1: That's fine.
2: Is it? 29. No. No.
0: 16.
2: I should know this. Let me think about it for a
0: minute.
2: Okay. But, yeah, it is like a big day.
1: If there's somebody worthy of celebrating, it is Fang.
2: Right?
1: Yes.
2: And I mean, look at how many people show up for him. Not just the fans, and it's like also the mascot.
1: Yes.
2: Like, who gets their own kickball game?
1: And a
2: giveaway, especially for them. So, yeah, if you want to see this kickball game that we've been talking about for so long.
1: I was going to say, it was so fun last year that I immediately texted Fang after, like, in the parking lot. Well, first of all, I'd like to say Fang texted me first.
2: Okay.
1: And said,
2: he's good at that.
1: I may have committed.
0: Call me up and up.
1: Yep. Yes. Well, no, I may have committed assault on the bubbler.
2: Oops.
1: Like,
0: what?
1: Okay. I believe
2: it's all coming out now.
1: Yes, what? I believe that's when
0: that
1: he...
2: Is this why the bubbler's not coming back this
1: or
2: year?
1: Or no, was
2: kidding.
1: This... Oh, wait. Or was that the Fox City's marathon?
0: That was at the marathon.
1: Oh, just kidding.
0: That was at the marathon.
2: She's really showing her true colors.
1: Yes.
0: No, yeah, that was the marathon.
1: And I said that was the best part of my day.
0: Like, there was an incident.
1: Yes, there was an incident where Fang took it very seriously.
0: It was
1: and
0: very
1: this
0: innocent,
1: is why I appreciate it. I like you're in it. Fang is in it to win it.
0: Yeah, it was innocent.
1: And he may or may not have... Bubbler.
2: Oops.
1: Yes.
0: Yeah.
1: And it was incredibly fun to watch. So I believe I texted after the birthday party and I said, will you invite me to your birthday party next year? Because this was so fun. And Nick and I were dying laughing.
0: It was
2: like, you can't explain it though.
1: Yes.
2: It's just like these mascots with these teeny little arms or these legs that they can't move or trying to catch a kickball or like they just get hit. It's just so funny.
1: Like,
2: it's so funny.
1: Watch them trying to catch a kickball as it's getting kicked directly at them and there's nothing they can do about it. But yet they're trying.
0: They go all out. Sometimes feet fall off. Like
1: I believe we lost a shoe.
0: Lost a shoe last year.
1: Yes. And who took it very seriously last year? It was somebody... against, why can't I remember who it was? But I remember I was getting very upset for Fang and Whiffer. Mm. Like when I was like, oh no, you do not.
0: No.
1: No, maybe it was. Maybe, because that would track.
2: That tracks.
1: That would track.
0: Nap's pants almost fell down last year.
2: Well, yeah, that's a yearly thing, I feel.
0: Also sent Katie into hysterics. Nap was showing some snake crack.
1: I do feel like it takes a certain...
0: I didn't know snakes had.
1: It does take a certain personality to truly appreciate the kickball game, because there may be some people that are going to show up and be like, Katie, you really overhyped this.
2: Yeah.
1: But again, Nick and I were dying laughing. Promo Nikki was texting saying this was the most enjoyable kickball game we have ever watched.
2: Yep.
1: Like, again, I think somebody even threw the shoe.
0: They tried to get runner out. Like,
2: there's
0: trip them up.
2: Nothing off limits.
1: No.
2: Yeah, nothing off limits. So,
0: And
2: you
0: like
2: need
0: you
2: to
0: said,
2: be in your seats by 5:30 if you want to see this.
0: There are some mascots that have a decided disadvantage.
1: Yes.
0: It was like during
1: the cans, any type of a can.
0: Yep.
1: Pointer is running around.
2: Yeah. Like doing what.
1: Yes. Pointer has like full autonomy or
2: like
1: whatever.
2: Flipping around. Yes. Like, oh yeah, you can. Yeah.
1: Yep.
2: So
0: it's hardly fair.
2: Yeah. And then there's the token. Like, was the token there some years?
0: Mm-hmm.
2: It's like, can't even. Yeah. Like,
1: poor
2: just
1: barrel
2: like,
1: man.
2: It's like,
0: Mr.
2: Oh,
0: Peanut's
2: man.
0: Got a cane.
1: Yes. Yeah.
0: I mean, he could trip anybody up at any point.
1: Yeah.
0: There's a lot. We have a lot going
2: but,
0: on.
2: But, you know, props to them for all showing up.
1: Yes.
2: You know, for Fang.
1: They're the ones who make it. Like, they're the ones who make the game.
0: Yeah. It's a rowdy bunch.
1: Mm-hmm.
0: Very quiet, rowdy bunch.
1: Yes.
2: It's the quietest, loudest kickball game ever.
0: You're waiting for something and then it hits you.
1: Yeah.
0: And it doesn't matter if you know. It hits you at one point where you're like, oh, it's really quiet because they don't talk.
1: Yep.
0: It's
1: yep.
0: phenomenal.
1: My favorite is at the beginning of the game when we are laying out the rules for them and nobody can respond to you about whether they're absolutely, like whether they're even understanding what you're, because it's very like, hey guys, we got a time limit. We got to do this. We got to do that. And it's just crickets.
0: They just stare back at you.
1: Like, you can't even see their eyes. Like,
0: and they look at each other like, eh? And the whole bodies move, and it's like, yep. So we're good.
2: They just clap.
0: Yeah, we're ready to go. Yep. We're ready. This is some nodding. It's fantastic.
1: Yeah.
0: You got it. I mean, not just tonight, though. This is, the clock is ticking. If you want to see you guys, like, if you want to see you guys this season, which sounds crazy.
2: Yeah.
0: Not this month, not this whatever. It's this season.
2: This season. Yeah. We are final days.
1: How was Cooper?
2: Good. Yeah. It was.
1: I didn't realize it was his birthday.
2: Yeah.
1: And then, okay, the video that's going viral right now of the caught home run, that wasn't Cooper Pratt's dad.
2: No,
1: whose dad is that?
2: Sawyer. Gosh, how do I say his name? Yeah. Nick. Yeah. Strauss.
1: It's okay. No, search. No, say it.
2: Strauss-Nazer. I think that's it.
1: Yes.
2: But yeah, it was the coolest thing ever. First pro home run. And then we went out and talked to his dad. He's like, yep, I was filming it. I was on the porch. And
1: then the video went.
2: The chances of
1: all of that
2: things,
1: happening. Yes.
2: Of him filming it. Of him just, he called it to like, he's like, I got to film my son's first home run. And it's and it comes right to him. And it's like, so, goodness.
1: We're teaching our kids in the dugouts. Put positive things out in the universe.
0: Also manifest film everything. You just never know. Running film.
1: Yeah. Here's my question. Lara was never a T-Rat, was he?
2: Luis?
1: Laura? Was he?
0: Yeah.
1: Because we were talking.
0: It's this whole thing.
1: Well, no, because we were talking. He had his first home run. Did you hear about this? He had his first major league home run in the 22-0 win.
0: Seattle's third baseman.
1: But it was off of the third baseman. So you're like, is this
0: Seattle?
2: Was
1: it one of those things? Like, I would love to ask him. Like, were you like, oh, or were you like,
2: I got it. I don't care.
0: It was not
1: watching old men play softball.
0: Yeah.
1: When he wound up and I even said it before he came to the plate. I go, oh my gosh, you guys, he's going to get his first home run off of a positional player.
0: Third baseman.
1: And is that something you brag about, or is that something that you're like?
0: I don't know.
2: You just say, I got my first home run, right? Yep. Period?
0: He tattooed it. And like, not to make this overly dramatic, because they're the finest athletes that play this sport, but dudes who came up through overhand pitching professional baseball ranks to basically hit an unlimited arc softball 40-mile-per-hour looper out like he did, that's not easy for those guys. They're not used to that swing and that everything. He just crushed it.
1: It was very exciting, too, watching the game, the Brewer game, and they were talking about the T-Rats quite a bit.
2: Yeah.
1: Like, it was it was very, like, they were talking about the move because what are we, AAA, AA, high A?
2: High A.
1: And they're saying the move from whatever is below that to high A is a significant difference and how it's great, the facilities at the T-Rats, and how great, and how excited Cooper was to go back. And then he bought everybody Chipotle or Qdoba.
2: Yeah, they usually the rehabs by the guys.
1: And they were like ripping him for it.
2: Yeah.
1: They were like, you couldn't get him to stay.
2: Give him a break, guys. Give him a break.
1: Totally.
2: Do you get the meal too? Most of these guys.
0: Yeah.
2: Just with them. Like, a lot of these were his teammates.
0: The ranks.
2: So, yeah, Nick Stanley was kind of talking about that. Like, it's actually cool. Like, a lot of the rehabs that come are like, you know, they haven't been around these guys or, you know, something like that. But yeah, it was kind of just a cool.
1: Do you get the meal too?
2: No.
1: Like, does he buy for everybody? No. I mean, you know, Cooper Pratt, when you're obviously listening, I think next time it would be also really kind to treat
2: the... It's for the team.
1: Yes.
2: It's for his
1: You're part of the team.
2: Since team.
1: But you are Since part team. Of the team. They can't do it without you.
0: That's true. And they don't have to spend much.
1: Yeah.
0: I mean, menu hack at Chipotle, the kids' meal is pretty filling. And you get a soda. Just saying.
1: I don't know if it was Chipotle or Qdoba. It was one of those. I don't know.
0: I know somebody, though, ate a kid's meal from Chipotle yesterday, and he loved it.
1: So, anyways, peanut butter and jelly.
2: Yes.
0: Yeah,
2: make sure to bring your PB&J items.
1: But as I learned last year.
2: That confused you last year.
1: Yes. So actual.
0: No Uncrustables.
2: No Uncrustables. No pre-made sandwiches. Leave the bread at home. It's just the peanut butter and the shelf-stable peanut butter and jelly.
1: I guarantee I was not the only one
2: You
1: that
2: weren't, and that is why we bring up these questions.
1: I guarantee at least one person bought Uncrustables last year. Yep.
2: I'm glad we caught that.
1: Yes.
0: It's because you have food service because they do freeze.
1: Yes. And if you bring peanut butter and jelly, you get a cupcake.
2: You get a birthday cupcake. Mm-hmm. Yeah. So, yeah, that'll be right up front, right inside the gates. The first 1,000 get a Fang hat with a
0: themed
2: underbill. So, yeah, they're a little different. So, it's kind of fun.
0: Like old school breakdancing street cred hat. Yeah. This is an awesome hat. Yeah. It's beautiful.
1: Mm-hmm. It really I might wear it tonight.
0: The artwork is beautiful. Yes.
2: Fang's hat looks very similar to what he's going to be wearing. So, yeah, we did a little deal.
1: I hope it falls off, though, because every time it falls off, I'm baffled that he's bald.
2: I know.
1: Like, I don't know why. Every time it falls off, I'm like,
2: he takes it off for the national anthem every time.
1: It's adorable. 20 years or something. Like, I don't know if I imagined a tuft. Like, I thought there would be a tuft of hair.
2: Like a little whiffer tuft?
1: Yes.
2: Like,
1: yes. Yeah.
0: It's like, it's great that you're ever there, because our eyes always, you have to find him for the national anthem because it's adorable. Mm-hmm. It's absolutely adorable.
1: Yes. And then every time I'm always
0: he's
1: like,
0: a grown man
1: sad?
0: Snake.
1: Is he sad that he's bald or does he embrace it?
0: I don't even know if he knows.
1: Is that anything? Do you wear the hat because you're bald?
2: Or because he's baseball?
1: I know. Yeah. But these are all the things that go through my head.
2: I think he's okay with it. I do too. Because I haven't seen a snake with a tuft of hair. I guess. I haven't seen a snake
1: in a baseball uniform either.
2: This is true.
1: I haven't seen a snake with legs.
0: Okay, well, you haven't been hanging around the right places then. That's the thing. You got to find the right places.
1: So, fireworks
0: penultimate
1: tonight.
0: Weekend, yeah, with the Timber Rattlers. So make
1: fireworks
0: sure you get
1: tonight,
0: out all weekend.
1: Comic book superhero tomorrow.
2: Yeah.
1: Sunday, softball day.
0: Yep.
1: And then... The Peace Day Resistance, what we've been waiting
0: for. Yeah, we're
1: going
0: to see you next week again. We'll talk more about next week. Yeah.
1: Did you hear what happened?
0: 1 week from today. He lost.
1: The Tater Tots? He lost.
0: A duo beat him in the Tater Tot contest in Milwaukee. I can't remember which minor league team.
1: I think
0: team
1: it was the
0: Milwaukee.
1: Milk Jugs or the Milk.
0: I don't think it was the Milkman. It was the other. It was a different one.
1: Okay, well, you need to be here for that laugh.
0: Today.
1: Don't want to get me on that marketing team, do you?
0: Nope. That'd be an interesting bobble. Thank you.
1: Thanks, guys.
0: I'm not done talking to Hillary.
1: Well,
0: we have to be done at some point.
1: I just have to ask a question.
0: You're currently pushing
1: this is for you.
0: Bobbleheads.
1: This is for you. So, is it going to be Joey Chestnut? Is it going to be weight or is it going to be like items?
2: It's kind of both.
1: Okay.
2: Yes.
1: We're going to find more of this out today. We're kind of excited.
0: We're
1: heading out to the stadium after we get off the air.
2: First look.
1: You probably should go so you can beat us there.
2: Yes.
0: Right. At this point, just why don't we just all drive together?
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0: 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We're all just going to drive together because now we're talking dragon smuts or whatever.
1: Are you willing to talk?
0: You guys are reading.
1: Well, no.
0: You got about 40
1: are
0: seconds.
1: Are you willing to talk off campus with me?
2: Sure.
1: Oh, have you gotten your husband to watch it with you?
2: Yes.
0: Oh, you're watching it?
1: Right?
2: I watched it and then he watched it.
1: Okay. Yep. So Michael claims he's not into it, but when I was watching it, he sat on the couch with me and got invested to the point where when I went downstairs to go to bed and I finished watching it, in bed, he came in and he was like, he found out, didn't he, that she was cheating on. And I was like, you care.
2: Yes. See, it's not like a chick flick, I feel.
1: No.
2: It's a very,
1: And it's not that dirty.
2: It's not that dirty.
1: It's not.
2: No.
1: Like, there's, like, to the point where you're like, it's no dirtier than, like, I'm trying to think, what's a dirty? Orange is the New Black.
2: Didn't watch that, but sure.
1: It's as dirty as that.
0: Oh, yeah, there's some incidents in that show. Yeah.
1: Yes. It's no dirtier than,
2: it's not that dirty.
0: I don't know. It might get worse if you start comparing.
1: But Hillary was just telling me that I need to read The Fourth Wing, and then she said it's about dragons.
2: Like there was a couple girls at work that had been telling me to read it, so I finally jumped on board.
3: It's fiery.
2: Yeah, I'm listening to the audiobook, so I know that's controversial. If people are like, you didn't read it.
0: No,
1: you're good.
2: I listen to those kind of books because there's so many like the words and like how do you even pronounce it, and then I would just lose it in the book.
1: And you commute.
2: So, I do, and I can go real quick through
1: them. Do you have it? Have you learned the method of doing the, like, two times?
2: Yeah.
1: Yes, that you can speed it up.
0: We're still talking about reading, right?
1: Yes. Yes. You know what?
0: I'm just checking. Miss comparative dirtiness.
1: Well, I did ask if it was smutty.
0: Yeah.
1: And she said,
0: you did.
2: I mean, that's the only love story.
1: That's the only thing that makes me nervous though, listening when it's smutty and I'm listening. I'm like, this is.
2: Where were you listening that you're.
1: What?
2: Like, why?
0: With the,
1: I don't know. I feel like it's putting it out in the universe. Like, I feel like it's like. It's 13U, by the way. I feel like it's putting it out in the universe and that it's
0: the
1: like.
2: That's
0: love
2: what
0: it.
2: People were saying. I remember when, like, I don't think I ever read it, but like the 50 Shades.
1: Yes.
2: Books. Like if you're reading that in public, it's like, I'm getting judged. I'm getting judged.
1: Did you know that I started reading it live on air with Murphy and Mino? Because Mino was like, I want to know what this is all about. Mm-hmm. And then we got through a couple pages. Yeah. And then that's when Mino was the one who was like,
2: off campus is much less. Right.
1: Yes. Yes.
0: Okay. So read it. Our book club will reconvene next week.
1: But I'm just saying, and then I suggested maybe. Next year, there's
2: Well, I mean,
1: and you
2: we'll
1: were like,
2: it.
1: If
2: some
1: you don't
2: girls
1: think
2: night.
1: That that's not being
2: off campus,
1: talked about right now,
2: we'll see. Mm-hmm. I don't know, guys. We're in the planning process.
1: Off campus goes on campus.
2: Ooh, off campus, on campus.
0: It can be done.
2: I don't know what that meant either.
0: Yeah.
2: But
0: it's a good way to
1: off
0: end
1: dugout.
0: All right.
2: Again, we'll bring Katie into that marketing meeting.
1: We did it. We made the announcement. We are going to Punta Cana. You're going to want to trade in the cold for the sun and the waters.
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4: February 13th through the 18th.
0: That's the Dominican Republic, by the way.
1: The
0: Dominican Republic.
1: And you know what you don't want to have? FOMO in the Dominican Republic.
4: Yeah. No, not at all.
0: No, that's fear of missing out.
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1: 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Forecast, first alert weather with WBAY Channel 2 for today. We'll see mostly sunny skies with a chance for some scattered showers and thunderstorm. High around 80 for tonight. Another chance of scattered showers, possible thunderstorms. Low of around 64 for tomorrow. Once again, mostly sunny with a chance of scattered showers and thunderstorms. A high of 81. Mostly sunny for your Sunday. High of around 79. Currently, right

Billings in the life of Tom Holland right now, expected to clear over $100 million for Spider-Man Brand New Day between his base pay and the box office back end cut. If you pocket watch, that officially earns him about Robert Downey Jr. money. So, guess it pays big time to be a superhero. 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

0: the line. And remember you telling me your nickname is Bree. 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

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Massive new nationwide survey asked people if they've ever faked an illness to dodge work or school. We're going to get to the bottom of it in less than six. 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

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I don't believe this at all. 36% of people who were surveyed claim they have never attempted to ever fake something to get out of either work or school. The other 54% that admitted they have, hey, we appreciate you for keeping it real. Time to confess. 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
11: 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First alert weather with WBAY Channel 2 for today. We'll see some partly sunny skies. Good chance scattered showers, thunderstorms. Sleep during the afternoon. High of around 82 for today. For tonight, still no chance, scattered showers and storms, down to about a low about 62 for tomorrow. Sunny again, another chance, scattered showers and storms. 81 is your high on Sunday, all cleared out, nice sunny day, and 79 as your high. Currently now you got 74.

0: have to stay home because we have to bury my father-in-law's horse.
1: Oh.
0: It's the last thing in the world you think you're going to hear somebody say, I can't come to work today. I have to go bury a horse.
1: What did boss say? What did he say?
0: Well, he said, sure, of course. He gave him the day off.
1: Well, I mean, what did he say?
0: You know, what could he say?
1: Yeah.
0: Bury the horse.

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1: I texted her and I was like, listen, I'm so sorry about this. We're supposed to call 2 hours in advance. It's almost 9 o'clock already. I'm supposed to be there by 9:30. I'm on the toilet. I'm so sorry. And she was like, well, you better get a COVID test. Please don't come in here. So it's not a very good excuse, but it

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I could go

0: good plan, dude. 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
1: I got busted once when I tried. 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I called in sick, but I went to lunch with a friend and got caught by my boss at the
0: restaurant.
1: Definitely
0: not good. How was that awkward exchange?
1: Huh? She looked at me and glared at me, didn't say a word, and the next day I got written up. And it wasn't even anywhere near work. It wasn't like

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11: First alert weather with WBAY Channel 2. Let's see for today. Chance for scattered showers and thunderstorms. I have around 82 for today. For tonight, a chance scattered showers with low around 63 tomorrow. Partly sunny, another chance, scattered showers and storms. We're on 81 in a mostly sunny day to enjoy relaxing your Sunday in a high of around 79. Currently now, 73. 95.

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1: They say the holy water's watered down, and this town's lost its faith. 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

for five on the Old School Gem Lunch. It's 95.9 KISS FM. Today is the final day to get your hands on a pair of tickets to see the Jonas Brothers at Pfizer Forum on November 1st. It's their Burning Up tour all over again. Tickets just went on sale this morning, but you can get that last pair of tickets if you're caller 9 when you hear some Old School Jonas Brothers. 920-281-0959 is the number to call. That Old School Jonas Brothers is coming up after Afrojack. It's KISS FM.

0: 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Who's this?
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0: Have you seen the Jonas Brothers before?
1: No, it's first time now.
0: Oh, they're so much fun. You're going to have a blast. They're going to be at the Pfizer Forum in Milwaukee on November 1st. Tickets just went on sale this morning at Ticketmaster.com. But Reed, you don't have to worry about that. Reed, you have a wonderful weekend. But before you go, tell everyone what station just sent you to the Jonas Brothers.

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1: Kiss FM weather. From First Alert Weather with Channel 2, some scattered thunderstorms this afternoon, gusty winds and hail possible. A high of 76 only today. Tonight, scattered thunderstorms early, then becoming partly cloudy after midnight. 57 is the overnight low. Tomorrow afternoon, thunderstorms, high of 77, mostly sunny on Sunday, and a high of 74. I've got Somber coming up after Tame Impala. 94.

of course, Celine. Oh, I'm surprised she's not higher, honestly. This is my go-to karaoke song.

Can you guess the top two? I have them right in front of me, and I will tell you the top two best female musicians of all time that are being voted on at Ranker.com. Coming up after Bella Kay on Kiss FM. Oh.

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If you're just tuning in, I am in the midst of giving you the top five best female musicians of all time, according to a ranker.com survey that's going on right now. So far, Dolly Parton was at number five, Celine Dion at number four, Aretha Franklin at number three. Who's at number two? Let's find out.

number two best female musician of all time. Who do you think number one is? She's earned this spot, I'll tell you. It's Whitney.

Now, this article was addressing the fact that Taylor Swift doesn't even make the list until number 59. I mean, she should be higher than 59, but I'm sorry. Is she close to Whitney? No, not even a little bit. And I like Taylor Swift. Ugh. So there you have it. The best female musicians of all time, according to Ranker.com. Sabrina Carpenter, don't know where she falls on that list. This is House Tour on Kiss FM.

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I know it's still hot and it's summertime now, but guess what? In February, it won't be. 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

Kiss FM, the most popular sandwiches across the country by state. The most common answer, turkey sandwiches and grilled cheese sandwiches. Wisconsin being included among the turkey lovers. Pastrami on rye was the top choice in California, Nevada, New Jersey, and New York. Also on the list, bologna sandwiches, brisket sandwiches. Bet you can guess where that one was from. The South, of course. Georgia and Texas. Club sandwich in Mississippi and South Carolina. Ice cream sandwich in Delaware and Rhode Island. You know what? I like where your head's at, Rhode Island and Delaware. I'm on board with the ice cream sandwich. But there you go. Some popular sandwiches across the country. Pretty hungry now. I need to go eat. It's Marshmello and Kelsea Ballerini.

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11: Kiss FM weather. From First Alert Weather with Channel 2, scattered thunderstorms this afternoon. High of 76 tonight. Thunderstorms early, then becoming partly cloudy after midnight. Low of 57 tomorrow. Afternoon thunderstorms, high of 77. Sunday, looking at mostly sunny skies. And a high of 74. Olivia Dean is up after Zara Larsson. 75.

coffee drinkers in the listening area. Four mistakes you're probably making as a coffee drinker. Buying more coffee than you can brew in 1 month. Freshness matters. So don't be buying in bulk. Using water straight from the tap. Got to use filtered water because it can affect the taste. Washing your coffee maker too often. Your coffee pot does not need an intense scrub every time you use it. Even small amounts of soap residue can leave a bad taste behind. The other one is always taking your coffee to go. A lot of people treating coffee like this is my fuel for the day, but in other cultures, drinking coffee is an opportunity to slow down and connect with people. So take an extra 10 minutes. Drink that cup of coffee with a family member, a friend, a coworker. It can shift the energy of a crazy morning. So there you go. If you're a coffee drinker, follow those rules and it'll be a much more pleasant experience. You're welcome.

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The schools that moved on, Appleton North Lightning versus Reidsville Panthers. We've got the Wrightstown Tigers versus Menasha Blue Jays, Roncalli Jets versus Little Chute Mustangs. 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

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On-screen lovers who actually hated each other. You know what? Some of these I look at and I'm like, wow, you guys really are good actors, because I would have had no clue. I'll tell you who these on-screen lovers are who had some serious hate for one another. Coming up after The Dirty Heads on Kiss FM. Yeah.

95.9 Kiss FM. Some good actors out there. I have a list of on-screen lovers who actually hated each other in real life. Patrick Swayze and Jennifer Grey in Dirty Dancing. That one seriously surprises me. Apparently, their issues carried over from the movie Red Dawn, where Jennifer got sick of Patrick's macho attitude. Reese Witherspoon and Vince Vaughn on Four Christmases. Sources say her perfectionism clashed with his laid-back attitude. Ryan Gosling and Rachel McAdams from The Notebook. That one shocked me. But apparently they had to go behind closed doors and have a screaming match to get through their issues. And then they ended up dating. So bizarre how that one worked out. Also, Julia Roberts and Nick Nolte in I Love Trouble. Claire Danes, Leonardo DiCaprio, and Romeo and Juliet. Like I said, some real good actors here, because I don't know if you knew that they hated each other, but I didn't. Very interesting. It's Olivia Rodrigo now on Kiss FM.

0: One, two, three, four. 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
11: From First Alert Weather with Channel 2, seeing some scattered thunderstorms this afternoon. Gusty winds and small hail are possible. High of 76 tonight. Scattered thunderstorms early, then becoming partly cloudy after midnight. 57 for an overnight low tomorrow afternoon. Thunderstorms, high of 77. And then mostly sunny on Sunday with a high of 74. Dasha is up after Dominic Fike. 95.

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This is Tate McRae.

gig at a restaurant. I'm a server, and on our menu, we have Chilean sea bass. I am just reading this now. The real name for Chilean sea bass is Patagonian toothfish. I feel like I need to share that with my tables who order that. Fun fact for them, right? I mean, Chilean sea bass sounds far more appetizing. Not gonna lie there. Toothfish?

0: we made the announcement. We are going to Punta Cana. 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
1: 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It's Hot Take Tuesday on KISS FM. Reed and Eddie in the afternoon. Winning bronze looks more fun than winning silver because third place still feels like a victory. And I've actually heard this before.
2: You're on the podium. Doesn't matter what position, right?
1: Yeah, but the thought process is, winning, I think there was actually like a study done where people were happier winning bronze than winning silver.
2: Why? You get less money, right? Because they pay you money as well.
1: Yeah, but I think in terms of accomplishment, because if you're silver, you knew you were that close to getting gold.
2: Oh, I see what you're saying.
1: And then if you're bronze, you're just happy to be there.
2: You're just part of the party.
1: And that makes sense to me.
2: That checks out.
1: Because if you're silver, the rest of your life, you'll probably be like,
2: eighth tenth of a second.
1: And that makes sense to me.
2: Yeah. All right, I'll give you that. That's not a hot take. That's legit.
1: Yeah, that's weird, though.
2: It is very weird.
1: If someone says, do what you want, that is absolutely not what they mean.
2: No, not at all, especially if it's a wife or significant other.
1: Yeah, nope. My favorite is when that situation happens and they go, okay, have fun. I will not be having fun.
2: I get stressed when my wife says, you pick what's for dinner.
1: Oh, my dude.
2: Like, what if I pick wrong?
1: My girlfriend hates making choices and hates when guys can't make choices, so I'm stuck making all the choices.
2: But then you're stuck.
1: Yes, and I don't want to.
2: Yeah, that's a horrible feeling.
1: I don't want to be in charge of
2: dinner. Hey, you're in charge of dinner tonight. I have no problem being in charge of dinner, but guess what then? We're going to have chicken nuggets. Why? Because I like chicken nuggets, and I don't eat them often.
1: But I'm also the kind of guy who, like, I'm so easygoing when it comes to most things.
2: Yeah.
1: Where I don't care what we eat for, you know.
2: Yeah.
1: But I know she does. So it's like, well, why don't you just pick them?
2: It's so much more pressure when we're in charge of it. Absolutely.
1: She's like, I just want you to decide what's for dinner and make it or tell me what to make. And I'll be like, well, we could have this or we could have that. And she'd be like, pick something. And I'm like.
2: But then she gets mad when you pick the one thing you want.
1: I don't know.
2: You're like, hey, pepperoni pizza. She's like, really, pizza? And then like, you told me to pick.
1: It looks like it's chicken nuggies tonight.
2: I'm honestly, like, I wouldn't mind a dinner with chicken nuggets because I don't do it often.
1: Yeah.
2: So don't put me in charge if you don't want nugs.
1: That's true. If your girlfriend or wife says, just do whatever you want. Do not.
2: Also,
1: do whatever
2: I know better,
1: you
2: so
1: want.
2: I never choose nuggets because I know better, but still, I don't want to go through it, you know?
1: I know. No, same. It's a weird predicament. Like, I hate making decisions.
2: And I don't know if my wife's listening right now, but somebody's going to tell I said this, and now I'm sorry. Now I'm in the doghouse. Love you, honey.
1: Yo,
2: love you.
1: Come on.
2: Love you. Well, you're going to get there one day, Reed.
1: No.
2: You're going to get there.
1: Not getting there.
2: We learned a lot about you and your girlfriend.
1: No, that's you didn't.
2: New sweater, huh? Did she get that one for you, too?
1: She did get this one for me.
0: 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The number

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1: It is Hot Take Tuesday on 95.9 KISS FM. Reed and Eddie in the afternoon. I think there should be a draft for the Olympics to have an average person compete in every event up against trained professional athletes. Imagine you get the call one day, Eddie.
2: Yeah, Eddie, you're going to go swim against Mike Phelps.
1: You're competing in the breaststroke, and also we're short on people this year, so you're also doing the luge.
2: The luge.
1: Or wrestling.
2: I feel like the luge would be fun, though.
1: You'd kill yourself.
2: Yeah, I probably would, but yeah. It'd be fun while doing it.
1: Hot Take Tuesday, 920-281-0959. I don't know if I agree with this. This is also mine, but I see where we're going with this.
2: Okay.
1: All judged events and sports are rigged. And I will say they're the easiest to rig if you need them rigged.
2: I don't think they are rigged, but I can see why people think they're rigged.
1: Think about it, though. Boxing, figure skating. Okay. It all goes down to judges' scores, correction. Not what you actually did.
2: Let me correct that. Boxing is rigged. Boxing is, but other sports, it's harder to rig. Yeah. You need a lot more participants in other sports. Boxing, you can just get in the head of the boxer himself and
1: but
2: done.
1: When it comes down to judges, it's essentially down to opinion, right?
2: Yes.
1: And sure, you got to follow rules, but once a judge marks his marks, that's it.
2: That's it. It's final say.
1: So if someone has like an axe to grind with somebody and the judge
2: it's happened again
1: has
2: in boxing
1: favoritism
2: several
1: bias.
2: Times. Yeah.
1: 920-281-0959. All judged events in sports are rigged. Because I think if they could be rigged on such high level, they will be rigged.
2: I think if it's a sport based on just judges, then maybe there's a possibility. Team sports is hard to rig, dude.
1: Maybe, probably less likely, but for something as big as the Olympics, they're rigged.
2: I don't know.
1: Because why not? You know how much that would mean to that country? Or
2: there's a lot of people involved, and you got
1: to
2: give...
1: Not for judging.
2: Hush money, though, for a lot of people.
1: No! Judges. There's only... How many judges are there for figure skating? All it takes is one person to rig a whole figure skater.
2: I see where you're going with it, but I find that to be hard.
1: It might. Who knows? 920-281-0959. It's Hot Take Tuesday. We got more next.

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1: 95.9 KISS FM, it's Reed and Eddie in the afternoon. A lot of these coming in are parents.
2: And I told you, sometimes you just got to do what you got to do as a parent. Yeah. Dude.
1: What's something you have quietly judged someone for until it happened to you? I love this because I've always wondered about this. This person says kid leashes. Before I had kids, and especially before I had twins, they seemed degrading. Once you have multiple kids and one or more of them is a runner, they are a perfectly reasonable parenting tool.
2: Listen, we only got one, so we still outnumber them. So I don't think I'll ever need it. But if we have multiples, I could see maybe trying it.
1: A kid leash?
2: I mean, why spend the money on a kid leash? I already got one for the dog. Here, put this on, buddy. Put this on.
1: To act like everything changes when you have a child.
2: 100% does. 100%.
1: I know it sounds crazy, but I judge my parents for being so anxious about everything with their newborn. When I had my own child, I realized, yes, everything changes.
2: 100%. It's the truth.
1: Yeah, you dropped your kid.
2: I think I did. My wife says I did it, but I'm pretty sure I did.
1: If you think so, you did. people who stay in relationships, they're clearly unhappy in.
2: People who stay in relationships are unhappy. I see what you're saying. They're unhappy in it, but they stay in it.
1: Yeah.
2: Sometimes it's hard to get out, though. I'm not going to judge that. Sometimes you're trapped.
1: Is it? Are you? I don't know if I've ever felt trapped in a relationship.
2: It can be violent, though, too. So that's what I'm saying. Sometimes you're just stuck, and you can't get the help you need. So I can't judge that one.
1: Yeah, I don't know. I've never been stuck in a relationship before. Like that. Like, yeah. I mean, I felt kind of like, what do I do?
2: Like, but you're trapped, but not stuck.
1: Yeah.
2: Okay.
1: What's things you quietly judge people for until it happened to you? Crying babies on a plane. Did everything I could, but she would not stop crying and fussing. Well, now never judge parents. That's tough.
2: That's a tough one.
1: Isn't there like an instant, we don't have much time here, but an instant thing that'll quiet a kid up from crying, a baby?
2: No.
1: A bottle?
2: No. Unfortunately, there's no magic pill, dude.
1: Whiskey.
2: I'll let you be the first to try that one day.
1: What are things you judge people for until it happened to you? More next.

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1: We all judge people, whether we know it or not, we do.
2: I used to judge my dad for falling asleep on the couch while watching TV. And then I catch myself falling asleep on the couch too. I get it now.
1: You've hit that stage.
2: Dude, it happens.
1: I don't. I'm not like that.
2: You've never fallen asleep on the couch watching TV.
1: I'm not going to say never, but like sitting up.
2: You've never done it sitting up. Come on.
1: Not really.
2: You've never had like sports narcolepsy where you're watching a football game and you wake up like, oh, what happened?
1: No.
2: Oh, I've done that before.
1: I mean, I'll typically just lay down and rest my head if I'm getting even remotely tired.
2: And you fall asleep.
1: And then I fall asleep.
2: Yeah, so there you go. You're on the couch watching.
1: Yeah, but I'm not like sitting up like a grandpa falling asleep.
2: I've done it. I'm guilty. Dude, I'm old.
1: Yeah.
2: You'll get there in a couple years.
1: I'm not going to do it.
2: You watch.
1: What's something you quietly judge people for? It just says hangovers. What does that even mean? You judge them because they got drunk the night before?
2: I think when you're young and invincible, you're like, haha, you got a hangover. I feel great. Look, I'm going to run a marathon today after all that drinking last night. Then you get older, dude, and you realize, oh, hangovers last longer.
1: You're talking about hangovers or being judged for having one?
2: Both of you being judged for having one. Because I think when you were younger, you probably judged all the older folks having hangovers the next day. And now you're probably feeling their hangovers now more than you did back in your 20s. And now you probably get it.
1: I'm lost. I'm so lost.
2: You're hungover by this conversation right
1: now. I'm hungover from you, man.
2: Oh, that's not nice.

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1: KISS FM. 95.9 KISS FM. It's Reed and Eddie in the afternoon. I had no idea you were starting a fight club at your house.
2: I'm not starting a fight club, but apparently my second grader is.
1: Eddie just got a call from the principal.
2: Okay, so luckily it's not as intense as it sounds like.
1: Hold on, let me tell this story, Eddie.
2: You're gonna hear the conversation. You're gonna tell the story based on the one side of the conversation you heard.
1: Yeah, because
2: my side.
1: The phone rang and you answered it, and before you answered it, you're like, "Oh,"
2: because it said Oshkosh Schools on the caller ID,
1: and you start talking to this person. I could tell something's up. Your face is a face of concern.
2: I really wanted him. I could to be sick.
1: Yeah, I couldn't hear really the other end. It kind of sounded like the Charlie Brown. And you hang up the phone and you tell me the story, and here it is, ladies and gentlemen. Eddie's son was in the middle of a brawl.
2: Yeah, apparently there's a second grade fight club. And my kid was in the middle of it because he didn't want people to cut the... People were cutting the line. And then he wanted his own spot back. So he put his arm out that was... They assumed it was a punch, or maybe it was. I don't know. We don't know exact details, but there was a fight club happening during this time, so all the kids are being spoken to about this.
1: Where do you think your kid learned how to fight?
2: Well, the good news is the principal knows where it all started. And it's not my kid, because it's definitely not me. It's not our house. Not our household. So the principal knows where it's starting from. And he's having to talk with everybody, essentially saying, hey, second graders, no fight clubs.
1: I think this is a good time for you to introduce your kid to the Karate Kid.
2: No, I don't think so. I think this is the opposite time.
1: What about Three Ninjas?
2: Oh, that was such a good movie.
1: Yeah, and I came out of that theater thinking I knew karate.
2: Right?
1: And I was like, hey-ya!
2: Well, ever since my kid saw K-pop Demon Hunters, he's randomly doing like these fight poses out of nowhere.
1: That's it.
2: So... yeah.
1: That's where he's getting it
2: from. So when people think tablets and TV don't mess kids up, they kind of do.
1: Back to Care Bears.
2: Oh, dude. Care Bears, you know what? Low-key, Care Bears was fun.
1: Speaking of kids shows, The Wiggles freaks me out.
2: Why?
1: And Teletubbies freaks me out.
2: Teletubbies, that one, the baby son thing?
1: So
2: weird.
1: The Wiggles freak me out because it's like, what are... Those dudes.
2: What y'all doing, dude?
1: Yeah, like, you know, like, what? You tell me there's no other job available for you?
2: Do you remember back in the mid-late 90s, President of the United States of America, that band?
1: Yeah.
2: The one that's the Peaches? The lead singer? Kids music now.
1: That's where it's at, dude. Like,
2: he's
1: I missed the boat.
2: Money.
1: Like, I could have been better than Blippi.
2: Come on now.
1: If I tried.
2: You wear overalls and that hat and everything?
1: It's so easy and so stupid. Like, kids will watch anything. I might do it now.
2: Dude. What if, hear me out, let's make videos and sell them. Trademark.
1: That's what I just said.
2: I'll be your business partner.
1: No, you're out. You're out.
3: We did it. We made the announcement. We are going to Punta Cana. You're going to want to trade in the cold for the sun and the waters.
2: 5 nights, 6 days, or you can do all 7. It's up to you, but it's going to be a good time on the beach in Punta Cana.
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2: No.
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0: Okay, the clue is this. Some of the detectives are also the name of the show.
1: That helps me none.
0: Come on,
1: wait,
0: dude.
1: It might help me, but it might be the ones I already got. But all right.
0: All right, you ready?
1: I'm going to try my best. I'm going to need some help.
0: Yeah, but... I got you.
1: All right, throw it up.
0: All right, top five TD.
1: Today, right. Junior.
0: top five TV detectives. Your time starts in three.
1: Couch.
0: Two. One, go.
1: Are you going to the mall today?
0: You're wasting time.
1: Monk.
0: Monk is number four.
1: Columbo.
0: Number one. That's all you got?
1: Okay. Ice Cube.
0: Oh, I do that.
1: Come on. He's a detective, right?
0: Yeah, no, you mean Ice-T.
1: Yes.
0: Yes, but no, he's not on the list.
1: NCIS.
0: Jethro Gibbs from NCIS. Oh, I'll give it to you. Number five.
1: True Detective.
0: No.
1: How is it in the name?
0: It's in the name.
1: It's a great show. Okay, yeah, I'm going to need
0: a
1: hint.
0: You got
1: now.
0: Three already.
1: I'm good.
0: Okay. This one is number three on the list. First name, last name of the character is also the first name, last name of the show, if that makes any sense.
1: Bones.
0: That was a low-key good show. Low-key good show.
1: The first name and last name is
0: the name of the detective's name is also the show name.
1: Old or new show?
0: Older.
1: Andy Griffith.
0: I think they just rebooted it. They tried to reboot this one, I think with Kathy Bates.
1: Next hint. Next one.
0: The old one. Wait, oh, your time ran up a long time ago.
1: No, it didn't.
0: I'm pretty sure it did.
1: Give me another stab at this. Give me one more hint for one other one.
0: It was also a lot of books of Goosebumps. This character.
1: Oh, Perry Mason.
0: Okay, that's on the list. That's number three.
1: Oh yeah.
0: So you got NCIS, Jethro Gibbs, NCIS. All you right. Got Monk at number four. You got Perry Mason finally number three. You got Columbo number one. What you didn't get was number two.
1: Mm.
0: Number two.
1: I know it, don't I?
0: Benedict Cumberbatch did the show most recently.
1: Sherlock Holmes.
0: Sherlock. There you go at number two.
1: That was way easier than I made it out to be.
0: These are easy.
1: I got three, though.
0: I'm very impressed with you because you were struggling. You were scared.
1: Dude,
0: so good for you.
1: I did not want to do this.
0: I'm proud of you.
1: Thanks, man.

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1: It's a scary world, Eddie.
2: Yeah, it is.
1: And robots are becoming a thing, and technology is a thing. AI is advancing crazier than ever.
2: I don't like it.
1: This is a thing that happened, and it's probably your nightmare. A man gained control over 7,000 people's home robot vacuums.
2: And you said he did it by accident?
1: Yup.
2: Oh, I don't like that.
1: It's 95.9 KISS FM, Reed and Eddie in the afternoon. So here's the deal. It's scary because not only can somebody like control a robot in your house, whether it be a vacuum or not, he not also only had control of the robot, but that means he had control of the robot's cameras and had control over your floor mat plans. So he knows where a room is in your house, how many steps until you got to turn
2: left.
1: He's
2: got the blueprints of your house.
1: Exactly, which could be dangerous, right? So the story is, he was trying to rig his robot vacuum up to his PS5 controller, which sounds actually awesome.
2: That would be awesome.
1: That's a fun way to vacuum, right?
2: Oh, man. This guy, he knows his stuff if he's doing
1: that. Sort of, yeah. So he actually did do it eventually, but he also accidentally accessed 7,000 people's Roomba. They weren't Roombas. It was like a high-end brand. He accidentally accessed those, and all he did was go to Claude, which is basically ChatGPT. Anyone can use it to write up like a code.
2: All right, don't tell people how he did it, Reed.
1: They fixed that. They fixed it. But that's how easy this dude did to accidentally hack and get all these users' information.
2: I don't like this at all.
1: But here's the thing. If a dude can accidentally do something like that, what are the bad hackers doing right now?
2: And think about it. All the things in our houses that are connected, our Google Homes, our Amazon Alexas, our Meta, the Facebook stuff, like everyone's got it. We're connected. What about people's doorways that are now, like, you open your door with your phone?
1: Like, you knew that?
2: Yeah, they sell them. I wouldn't buy it, but they sell, like, all this stuff is hackable.
1: I'd buy it.
2: What are we doing to ourselves?
1: We're very lazy people, I think.
2: Yeah, and earlier we were talking about Amish.
1: Mm-hmm.
2: Maybe that's the way to go after all.
1: I'm not going Amish, dude.
2: I'm not making my own soap. But you won't be hackable. You're unhackable if you're Amish. I'll be miserable. But unhackable.
1: You could not survive.
2: I mean, if I can not be hacked.
1: You have to get up at 4 a.m. and shovel horse crap.
2: I could do that. It's not that hard. It'll stink, but it won't be bad.
1: Also,
2: I'm not afraid of labor.
1: Amish girls don't shave anything.
2: Reed.
1: Talking about like legs.
2: Reed.
1: It's a thing, man.
2: That's what you're thinking about? That's what concerns you?
1: Yes.
2: My goodness.
1: What?

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1: You gotta be kidding me!
0: With this.
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1: There's a new medical weight loss option. It's changing lives, or will change lives. It just got FDA approved. It's 95.9 Kiss FM, Reed and Eddie in the afternoon. It's legit. Like I said, FDA approved. Not going to the gym, lifting weights, working out, running. Not the Ozempic shots and those things. Not the surgeries. What it is, Eddie, is you take a balloon and you swallow it.
2: What kind of, like a balloon? Like a party balloon?
1: Don't go to like Party
2: go to
1: Time
2: the
1: USA.
2: And get a balloon with helium.
1: Yeah, no, don't do that.
2: Take the helium, but not the balloon.
1: It's called Allurion Gastric Balloon.
2: So, bless you.
1: What you do is you basically swallow this balloon instead of having something surgically implanted, and then a doctor fills up that balloon with saline, it expands, and it makes your stomach feel full.
2: How often do you have to do this?
1: Once. Well, I don't know for how continuously, but you only got to do that once, and then after about 4 months, this balloon in your stomach will deflate and pass through your body.
2: It can't be that simple.
1: That simple.
2: Like, I feel like it shouldn't be in your body. And you shouldn't put things in your body to begin with,
1: right? This is FDA approved, so you know it's legit. They've never been wrong. So apparently you can lose up to 14% of your body weight.
2: 14%?
1: No surgery, no nothing.
2: Oh, man.
1: That's pretty easy.
2: How expensive is this going to be?
1: I gotta guess
2: it's pretty expensive.
1: I feel like if there's a need, for no reason, people will jack up the price.
2: I mean, absolutely.
1: Except for seedless watermelons.
2: Yeah, for some, they're always on sale.
1: They keep those pretty.
2: Meanwhile, you got diabetes. It's going to cost, the insulin's going to cost you a lot of money. Yeah. Makes no sense.
1: Nothing really makes sense when you think about it.
2: This medical industry makes no sense to me.

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1: 3-1, Eddie still in the lead. The final round of Name That Tune.
2: It's the final round?
1: Piano Edition.
2: I gotta keep up. Okay.
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3: I'm nervous.
1: Carly with 1 point, Eddie with 3. We got a couple more left. Let's do this one. Give me the name of the song. First one to do it gets the point. Let's go. Hold on.
3: Is it Whitney or is it Dolly?
2: It's good.
1: Yes.
2: What I love the most about this song is I put it with the video of you getting smacked in the face by that dude at the gambler's game.
1: Yeah.
2: It's fantastic.
3: That's
2: video.
3: Why you knew it right away.
1: Exactly. Oh, I didn't even think about that. Yeah, that was kind of... Sorry, Carly.
3: Yeah, rude.
1: Here's a little bit of a throwball one. It's Name That Tune Piano Edition.
3: A throwball, not a curveball, a throwball. Be quiet. It's a Say a Little Prayer for You. Dang it, what's it called? It's in Sing 2, right? You see that movie?
2: Yes.
3: I love that movie.
2: It's also in
3: It's Say a Little Prayer for You, right?
2: It's Whoopi Goldberg movie, which is a nun.
1: I mean, sister, you need to have the specific song title
3: name. Prayer for You.
2: Say a Little Prayer.
1: So close.
3: Prayer.
2: For You.

0: You're missing a word.
1: This is crap. I knew it.
0: You gotta have the exact song title.
2: Save a prayer for you.
0: You're already starting off wrong.
1: Prayer for you.
0: No.
2: A little prayer for you. Save.
0: you got every word in it but one.
1: Prayer.
2: A prayer for you.
0: You're getting worse.
2: Prayer for you.
0: No, actually, you were closer with that.
1: Prayer for me?
0: No.
2: Prayer for you.
0: Nope.
2: Prayer for me. Prayer for us.
0: Nope.
2: Say a little prayer.
0: So close.
2: Say a little dot, dot, dot prayer.
0: So close. You're missing one word.
1: Say.
0: That goes before.
1: I say a little prayer for you?
0: Oh, come on.
1: Woo! Oh, my gosh. That was painful.
0: Making radio riveting since 10 minutes ago. All right. That's it. Eddie with the win.
2: Yes.
1: You know what? I'm going to surprise Northeast Wisconsin right now. Well done, Eddie.
2: Oh, get out of here.
1: Shake my hand. Yes.
2: Oh, well done, Carly.
0: Check for a fever. She doesn't normally
1: lose. I'm not even mad.
0: All right.
2: Thanks, Carly.
0: Thank you, Carly.
1: Whew. You're welcome.
2: I'm sweating.
0: Yeah. Now get out of here.
2: Bye. Okay.

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1: It is 2-0, Eddie.
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3: 1-0, Eddie.
1: 2-0. I'm giving you the point.
3: You lobbed Carly? A softball at him.
1: And you still didn't get it. So you're still on the same playing field.
3: Well, then if I would have gotten it, I'm...
1: You would have gotten a point.
2: Why are you hating on me so much?
1: It's 95.9 Kiss FM, Reed and Eddie in the afternoon. It's Name That Tune Piano Edition. Eddie up 2-0.
3: It's not that I hate you. It's I hate losing.
2: She gets angry too, which I'm scared to look like that way.
1: When she gets mad.
2: Yeah, that's why I'm going to just keep looking at you.
1: All right. Name That Tune Piano Edition. First to tell me the name of the song gets the point.
3: This is my round.
1: Here we go.
2: Charge of Jupiter. Drops of Jupiter.
3: Oh, son of a gun.
1: You almost completely messed it up. Yeah.
2: Train.
3: What did you say? Charge
2: of Jupiter instead of Drops of Jupiter? Great song, though.
3: I guess Drops of Jupiter doesn't make sense either.
2: I mean, yeah.
1: Yeah, Train, Drops of Jupiter.
3: Oh, or, son of a gun. I am getting hosed today.
1: We got a couple more. So it's anyone's game. It's Name That Tune Piano Edition, 3-0, Eddie.
3: Oh my
1: Carly,
3: gosh,
1: you need
3: this
1: to,
3: is embarrassing.
1: You got a hill to climb.
2: Ugh.
1: So here we go. First, give me the title.
2: Despacito.
3: This is
2: Despacito.
3: Be quiet. It's not Despacito.
1: Watching you two try to figure that out was worth everything. All right, we'll play a couple songs. It is 3-1. Anyone's game.
2: I should have made up an artist or distractor until I thought of Unstoppable.
1: You're not playing with your head, Eddie.
3: Why did I think it was Despacito?
2: I think we both did.
1: Because I absolutely both use that song a lot.
3: Yeah, you do.
1: All right, we'll do more. Name That Tune Piano Edition next. Eddie 3, Carly 1.

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2: Hey. Hi, boys.
1: We are going to play a game.
3: What are we playing?
1: A game we're all familiar with.
2: Okay. Oh, boy.
1: But we're doing it on a different day than we normally do it because it's my Friday and I'm kind of mailing it in.
2: You're checked out.
1: Yeah.
3: What are we doing?
1: We're going to play Name That Tune.
2: Woo!
1: Piano edition.
3: I don't like this.
1: This is a kind of a different mix than what you're used to, but you will know all the songs.
3: Take the win, Carly. I'm so bad at this game. I don't know why. This game gives me like this anxiety.
1: Normally, when people do stuff over and over again, they get better at it.
3: Yeah, not with this game.
1: You've plateaued.
3: Absolutely, I have.
2: Who knows? Maybe you'll be surprise us today. I don't know.
1: I think you will do decent today. I'm
3: making any promises.
1: All right, it's Name That Tune Piano Edition. I'm going to play a song that is in piano form. It's just going to be the music and the first one to tell me the name of the song, Eddie.
3: That's my problem.
1: Get the point, all right? Are we ready?
3: Be quiet, don't say the artist.
2: Or say the artist, that's fine too.
3: No, I don't want to say the artist, Carly.
1: Here we go. It is song number one, numero uno, Name That Tune Piano Edition.
3: Ophelia.
2: Oh, it is, yeah.
1: Eddie.
3: Holy
2: well done.
3: Moly, I'm winning.
1: Good job.
3: Yes, mark it down. Now's the time.
1: Makes things sound a lot better.
3: It really does.
1: Yeah, 1 point for Eddie. Good job. It's Name That Tune Piano Edition.
3: Might be the only lead I have today.
1: All right. Maybe. I don't know. I have a feeling you'll get this one too. Name That Tune Piano Edition.
3: I can hear it.
2: Uh-huh.
1: Good.
2: You're not deaf. That's good.
3: Carly, this is going to kill me.
2: Oh! Why is it so hard to identify when it's piano?
3: We know what it is, though. I've heard...
1: Then say it.
3: But I don't know what it is.
1: So you don't know what
3: but
1: it
3: I
1: is.
3: But I do.
1: I'll give you 10 more seconds.
3: Oh.
1: Stranger Things.
3: Kate Hill, Run Up the Hill.
2: Oh, what?
1: It's not Kate Hill.
3: Yeah, it's the Meg. Kate Bush. Kate Bush.
1: Yeah, okay.
3: Or the
1: it's
3: Meg,
1: Named That
3: whatever.
1: Tune Piano
2: okay,
1: Edition.
2: That was way too. Okay, that
1: Eddie
2: was not.
1: Two,
2: no, he doesn't
1: Carly
2: get a point for that.
1: Zero. Why
2: not? He doesn't get a point for that because what? That was way too good of a hint.
1: Whatever.
3: Wait, you didn't get it.
2: I know.
1: More,
2: I would have.
1: More next.

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1: What started off as Eddie going, this will be easy,
2: yes.
1: Turned real quickly into, oh, this isn't going to be as easy as I thought it was.
2: It's because there's so many opinions about this. I don't know what's going to happen on this list.
1: All right, we're doing top five, and today it is top five most annoying passenger habits.
2: When you see what I'm saying? This is driving, so subjective.
1: And your passengers annoy you. What are the top five most annoying habits for passengers?
2: I think I can nail this, but I'm nervous about it.
1: You said you have four.
2: I can make five out of this.
1: It's called top five. You need at least five to even be considered to nail something.
2: Oh, no. I got 1, 2, 3, 4, 5. I got 6, but 3 could be the same.
1: Well, ironically, that's kind of what's happening on these answers, too.
2: Oh, so, really? Okay.
1: All right, here we go. 60 seconds on the clock, and it's top five most annoying passenger habits in 3, 2, 1, go.
2: Okay, backseat driving's got to be number one.
1: Number one.
2: Okay, good. Leaving, like bringing in food and drink to the car. Leaving your trash behind from your
1: number
2: food.
1: Number two.
2: Drink. Okay, so trash, but not food and drink. Spilling food. Spilling drinks in your car.
1: No.
2: Crumbs of food. Anything food related, Reed.
1: Yes, but you didn't say yes.
2: Oh, asking to go through the drive thru when you get picked up.
1: No.
2: Because that's annoying, too. Mm-mm. I'm going to come back to that. Changing the radio station.
1: No. Oh, I know, right?
2: I hate that so much. Slamming the doors when you get in or get out.
1: No.
2: Seatbelt situations.
1: No.
2: Oh, see, this is what I'm talking
1: about. You're doing so good.
2: So, food and drink.
1: Yeah. Come back to it.
2: Well, that's all I got left. Yelling, talking too loud, talking on the phone while you're driving somebody. Sitting in the back seat, not in the front seat when you're going.
1: Eddie,
2: this is what I'm talking
1: 20
2: about.
1: 20 seconds.
2: Oh, man. Come on. I don't know. Food and drink related. Spilling drink, spilling coffee, grabbing a drink but not offering you a drink.
1: You're going to be so mad.
2: Opening alcoholic beverages
1: That's
2: in the car.
1: Your time, Eddie. You got three, I think. Top five most annoying passenger habits
2: See,
1: in the car.
2: This is so subjective. This is not fair.
1: Number five, saying, watch out, even when nothing is wrong.
2: That's backseat driving.
1: backseat driving is number one.
2: Number one and number five are the same. You see what I'm saying? This is horse crap.
1: Number four, top five most annoying passenger habits. Eating messy or smelly food.
2: That's the same thing what I said, Reed. You are cheating me
1: from
2: this win.
1: You just said eating food.
2: You're cheating me, Reed.
1: Number three, complaining about your driving.
2: I said all of this in different ways, and you're screwing me over.
1: Number two, leaving trash behind. You got that. Number one, backseat driving. You got that. But complaining about your driving kind of is backseat driving.
2: Yes.
1: And also saying watch out is backseat driving.
2: You see what I'm saying?
1: But I did warn you about this.
2: This is ridiculous. I could have said backseat driving 3 times then.
1: Yeah, kind of.
0: More of the best of Reed and Eddie coming up.

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1: 95.9 KISS FM, it's Reed and Eddie in the afternoon. I need to know what you've been laughing about.
2: Okay, I totally forgot to tell you this. So on Friday, I get home, and my wife lets the dog out, and she goes, "What's on our tree?" I'm like, "What are you talking about?" And this is our backyard tree, not the front. Like, we have a fenced-in yard. There's an orange, big, like, orange strap around our tree. Oh, well, that's odd. Mm-hmm. And then she's like, there's footprints. And at the time, it was right before all that, the rest of the snow melted. So somebody came into our yard and put an orange strap in our tree, our backyard. Our nice tree that gives it a lot of shade. I'm like, that's really, I didn't do it. I go to my kid, did you? He's like, no. I'm like, it's too tall for me, can't do it. I'm like, I'm connecting dots. So I go to our exchange student, did you tie that? And she's like, no, I don't even know what that is. Tamar didn't do it, I didn't do it. Tomorrow goes to the front door. There's a tree service flyer. She's like, "Do you think they came into our yard just to mark our tree?" I go, "Maybe it's utilities. Maybe they're marking underground wires." Like, I don't get it. Mm-hmm. It's weird. Then I found out. What's going on.
1: Okay.
2: Apparently, our neighbors trying to get a tree in their backyard knocked down. The landscaping place came to our yard. I think it's our tree. They did the pre-work on the wrong house. So I had to call the tree place a little bit ago.
1: Whoa. Wait, what would happen if they would have cut it down?
2: I know.
1: Even if you hated the tree, you got to sue them.
2: Well, I know. So I left this long message a little bit ago to this place. I'm not going to say the name, but I'm like, "Hey, don't knock down my tree. Keep my tree there. This is my address. Oh my, that's my tree. If you go to this house, do not take down that tree. This estimate's for somebody else. Not my tree." I said it like 5 times.
1: However,
2: not my tree.
1: You want some more shade? Perfect opportunity to get it done for free. You know what I'm saying? Tree removals are not
2: that
1: cheap.
2: That tree is so nice for the shade. It's for summertime. Like, it's right by my patio area, so like I can cook out and stuff right there and be in the shade. It's great. But I'm scared. Even at me leaving that message, do not knock that. Like, what if they cut? Like, I show up at my house today and it's gone.
1: Yeah. What if they didn't get the message in time?
2: You know what I'm saying?
1: What if they're cutting it down right now?
2: That's making me nervous. What do you do in that situation?
1: You sue them,
2: right?
1: You sue them.
2: What can I sue? What?
1: You got to say like you buried Grandpa's ashes under there or something. You got to get them with the emotional damage that they can't prove.
2: They have to replant a tree for me too, right? Like, I want a tree there.
1: Maybe you don't want one there anymore.
2: It'll be a baby tree. So that's the same thing. So I feel like I deserve damages too.
1: Yeah. Emotional.
2: Right?
1: Damages.
2: Like, I feel like.
1: They cut down Grandpa.
2: But yeah, the message is silly. So I whoever gets it, I'm not mad at you. I don't want my tree knocked down.
1: That would happen to you.
0: The next time you pull up to the pump, replace this.
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1: We knew it was too good to be true.
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1: We've got the hardware to back it up.
2: Absolutely.
1: 920-281-0959. It's KISS FM, Reed and Eddie in the afternoon. What are boring things that you've kind of leaned into as an adult and actually enjoy now? One of them is napping, someone says. I love a good nap.
2: Naps? I like naps when I was a kid, too, though. Like, as a teenager, napping was great, too.
1: I don't know.
2: The problem is the nap would turn into like a five-hour slumber.
1: Yeah, you gotta be careful.
2: You gotta be careful with that.
1: Ironing. I love ironing, someone says.
2: I haven't ironed in years. Do we still have to iron?
1: I don't know.
2: We have sprays that can handle your ironing. Just spray it up. Dude, like the wrinkle release stuff works legitimately.
1: I honestly don't know because I don't wear a lot of clothes.
2: Like if you spray it, like let's say you have to wear a fancy shirt.
1: Oh, this is amazing.
2: Yeah, you spray the shirt the night before, you hang it up, the wrinkle's gone the next morning, dude.
1: Does it work that good?
2: Dude, I haven't ironed anything in a long time.
1: Yeah, because we don't wear dress shirts a lot, but I do like a good steamer.
2: I mean, steaming also helps. It's
1: steaming's
2: quicker.
1: Fun.
2: Yeah, take a warm shower, throw the shirt in there. You know,
1: I tried that with something recently.
2: It does work.
1: Maybe I messed it up.
2: Maybe you need a warmer shower.
1: That could be it.
2: Mm-hmm.
1: Maybe I just didn't have, I don't know. I thought, whatever. The feeling of waking up on a Saturday feeling rested and ready for the day.
2: You don't want to be ready on a Saturday because you want nothing to do on a Saturday. Just keep relaxing.
1: Sometimes you want to be ready for nothing.
2: You want to be ready to be laying on the couch?
1: Yeah, I like a clean slate of like, I have all the options. Do I want to watch something? Do I want to barbecue something? Do I want to drink?
2: Yeah.
1: Do I want to, I don't know, go to the store?
2: You
1: go
2: know,
1: to Costco.
2: One thing I never wanted to do alone as like a teenager, but now I'm grown up, I have no problems doing it, going to movies.
1: Yeah.
2: Like going to a movie to watch something was a group of, who wants to go watch this movie? I mean, you go all

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1: What are things that are boring, but as an adult, you're like, wait, that's actually pretty nice. 920-281-0959. Someone said cutting grass. That's what we talked about, that. Yeah, cutting grass
2: is
1: very fun. Someone says laundry. It relaxes me. The smell, the warmth coming out of the dryer, and the satisfaction in folding.
2: That's extreme.
1: I don't get that sort of excitement from laundry. If you do, hit us up.
2: Yeah, more power to you.
1: Do mine, please.
2: Washing my car makes me feel so happy.
1: Me too.
2: I was back then, I'm like, oh, I gotta sit in line at the car wash. It was a chore. Now it's like, yeah.
1: I know. I love washing my car. Someone said cleaning the kitchen.
2: You know what, though? It's true. At night, I do tidy up the kitchen just because I don't want to wake up and go, oh, I got to put that away. I got to do this away. Like, there is some satisfaction there.
1: Yeah, so I don't enjoy cleaning the kitchen, really, but I enjoy it being clean.
2: Right? So you do it because you know you're going to be happy later.
1: Yeah, because I don't like living in mess, but I don't love cleaning.
2: It's like past Reed is doing a favor for future Reed.
1: That's it.
2: That's exactly how it works.
1: Getting socks as a gift.
2: Dude, I love it. You know me and my socks. I love new socks. I have no problem getting socks.
1: You should do one of those like sock like monthly subscription clubs.
2: Is there a thing?
1: There has
2: trademark,
1: to be.
2: Trademark, ring the bell. If there isn't, it needs to be a thing. A monthly subscription, you get like 4 pair every month. So you always have fresh socks at your disposal.
1: I mean, this is your thing.
2: Dude, I love the feeling of fresh new socks. Oh, they're so soft.
1: They are. And I hate the feeling of like blown out worn socks.
2: Right. The moment they go bad, they go bad. There's no in between.
1: Once that elastic kind of dies, you're not going back.
2: A sock of the month club, but like have it be like a six new pair every month.
1: Dude, this could be our thing. We could sell it on the KISS merch store.
2: Dude, you're
1: Reed
2: talking.
1: Reed and Eddie Sock Club.
2: Listen, if someone takes this idea, I'm going to be so mad at you.
1: That's we trademarked it.
2: We trademarked it. I'm going to sue somebody.
1: Yeah, you can't
2: I
1: do it now.
2: I will sue the crap out of you.
1: Someone said waking up early. There's just something about morning sun, a cup of coffee, and silence.
2: Not for Reed.
1: Well, I'll tell you this.
2: Oh.
1: If I have to get up in the morning, I can enjoy it. In Mexico, it was awesome.
2: Of course, you were day drinking.
1: No, not really. I did get coffee, and I did have that fresh ocean air. It was nice.
2: So you'll wake up early for vacation. You won't wake up early for work.
1: Yeah, if it's stuff I want to do. Listen, I love my job, but hear me out. You know what I'm saying.
2: All right.
1: Yeah. As we get older, our interests change. We got a couple more. We'll hit them up next. 920-281-0959. What are boring things that you actually enjoy as an adult? Hit us up.
2: Monthly sock club is genius.
1: Yeah, it is. It's ours. Trademark.

0: We did it. We made the announcement. We are going to Punta Cana. You're going to want to trade in the cold for the sun and the waters.
1: 5 nights, 6 days, or you can do all 7. It's up to you, but it's going to be a good time on the beach in Punta Cana.
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2: That's the Dominican Republic, by the way.
0: The Dominican Republic. And you know what you don't want to have? FOMO in the Dominican Republic.
1: Yeah. No, not at all.
2: No, that's fear of missing out.
1: That's right, Nick, it is.
2: That's the very definition.
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1: 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Jobs can be stressful.
2: How stressful are they,
1: this
2: Reed?
1: This isn't a game, Eddie.
2: Oh, okay.
1: Jobs can be stressful.
2: Absolutely.
1: Sometimes you need a good drink on the job.
2: Is that legal?
1: Probably not. But sometimes you need one.
2: Yeah.
1: You know, we've had drinks on the job.
2: Absolutely.
1: Sometimes you'll get fired for drinking on the job.
2: How else would we win all these awards if we weren't drinking?
1: Cheers to that, buddy. No, sometimes you get fired for drinking on the job. And sometimes you sue your former company for getting fired while being drunk on the job.
2: Oh.
1: And win.
2: Get out of here.
1: Some guys have all the luck. I'm going to tell you this story next. Yeah, he got fired for drinking on the job, sued the company, and won.
2: It sounds like it's from a different country. Can't be the U.S.
1: It is.
2: I knew it.
1: But it's a civilized country.
2: All right.
1: So there's hope for us, Eddie.
2: Australia.
1: Stop guessing.
2: New Zealand.
1: So the dude got fired for drinking on the job, sued the company, and won.
2: France.
1: I'll tell you everything you need to know next.
2: Germany.